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1: ABC News, I'm Dave Packer. New numbers on jobs. The government says just 29,000 jobs were created last month, well short of analysts' expectations. Meanwhile, the unemployment rate ticked up to 4.2%. President Trump making his first comments on the gang rape accusations at Cornell University. The president was asked about Governor Kathy Hochul handing the case over to Letitia James, the New York Attorney General, who he's long feuded with.
2: I feel badly for whoever she's looking at because they won't get a fair shake.
1: Senior intelligence and law enforcement officials say the co-pilot of the Fly Dubai plane, who allegedly attacked the plane's captain and attempted to crash a flight bound for Israel, was previously suspended by Oman Air after being identified as a security risk. South Korea says North Korea fired at least one ballistic missile toward the sea, extending a recent run of weapons tests in the region. Japan's prime minister's office says the object has already fallen. This is ABC News.
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Tom Petty and the Heartbreakers, American Girl, and I'm Ken Cocker. Stick around, we're going to tell you about a new movie coming out that features Arnold Schwarzenegger as Santa Claus. Gotta hang out for that, right? Green Day will be here in a bit now, and the all-time great piano players, Bruce Hornsby with the range. That's just the way it is.

0: on the Boulevard of Broken Dreams. That's good rock and roll right there. It's Green Day on the Friday Cruise, and this is Ken Cocker. And Arnold Schwarzenegger is going to be Santa Claus in a new movie called The Man with the Bag. It features the guy who plays Reacher as a thief. They're the co-stars of the movie. It is a comedy, and should be pretty funny to see those big, giant, macho guys doing a comedy like that. It premieres December 2nd. On Amazon Prime.
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7: Cloudy skies expected tonight with a chance for showers. Lows it down to about 61. Northeasterly winds 5 to 10 miles per hour. Cloudy skies expected tomorrow. Highs level off around 72. Chance for storms and foggy tomorrow night. Lows around 60. High of 76 Sunday with a chance for showers. 76 Monday. From the Wayne Weather Center, I'm meteorologist Jennifer Wojcicki. Currently 67.
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0: What a beautiful song from Steve Perry. There's still rumors he may show up at Journey's final concert in San Francisco in November. I'm Ken Cocker. Look at the Born on Dates of the Lates and Greats. How about Don McLean, American Pie? He's 81. Persis Kambada, she was in the very first Star Trek, the motion picture. Born in 1948 and died in 1998. Great photographer Annie Leibovitz is 77. Sting is 75 today. If you watched 80s Enough, Lanny O'Grady, who played Mary, born this day in 1954 and sadly passed away quite young in 2001. Lorraine Bracco from Goodfellas and other movies. Sopranos comes to mind. She is 72. Kelly Ripa is 55, the actress and talk show host. There's a look at the Born on Dates of the Lates and Greats.
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1: 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Winners must appear in person with proper positive legal identification. Claim any prize Monday through Friday, excluding holidays, within 30 days, so the prize will be forfeited. Prizes will not be mailed or delivered. Any winner under the age of 18 must be accompanied by a parent or legal guardian. No trade or cash equivalent will be awarded for any contest prize. Any person or persons found to be in violation of these contest rules before, during, or after the respective contest or giveaway will be disqualified and will not be eligible for future contests and giveaways.
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0: Linkin Park, kind of an ominous song in the end. I'm Ken Cocker on the cruise, and we appreciate you being along for the ride. That's going to wrap it up for this weekend, for this Friday. Thank you very much for listening. We'll do it again next week and have a lot of fun. That, I promise you. Right around the corner, it's Kansas. Have a safe and happy weekend. We'll see you Monday.
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8: Cloudy skies expected tonight with a chance for showers. Lows it down to about 61. Northeasterly winds, 5 to 10 miles per hour. Cloudy skies expected tomorrow. Highs level off around 72. Chance for storms and foggy tomorrow night. Lows around 60. High of 76 Sunday with a chance for showers. 76 Monday. From the Wayne Weather Center, I'm meteorologist Jennifer Wojcicki. Currently 67.
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1: ABC News, I'm Dave Packer. New numbers on jobs. The government says just 29,000 jobs were created last month, well short of analysts' expectations. Meanwhile, the unemployment rate ticked up to 4.2%. President Trump making his first comments on the gang rape accusations at Cornell University. The president was asked about Governor Kathy Hochul handing the case over to Letitia James, the New York Attorney General, who he's long feuded with.
2: I feel badly for whoever she's looking at because they won't get a fair shake.
1: Senior intelligence and law enforcement officials say the co-pilot of the Fly Dubai plane, who allegedly attacked the plane's captain and attempted to crash a flight bound for Israel, was previously suspended by Oman Air after being identified as a security risk. South Korea says North Korea fired at least one ballistic missile toward the sea, extending a recent run of weapons tests in the region. Japan's prime minister's office says the object has already fallen. This is ABC News.
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It's Friday. I'm Bob Barron playing the classic hits for you. Still recovering from a couple of months off. Wow, what? While I was gone, Lindsay and Stevie made up. It was announced in August during an interview with Lindsay Buckingham that he and Stevie Nicks had completely mended their historic relationship. And now they, quote, talk all the time. We spy.

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1: Rumors spreading round in that Texas town about the shack outside the games. And you know what I'm talking about. 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They got a lot of nice girls.

0: Well, all the members of that band have taken it on the run, gone their separate ways. Kevin Cronin, the lead singer of REO Speedwagon, still out and touring with the Kevin Cronin Band. And we're still waiting to hear what happened. Maybe it'll be in his new book, which is a memoir called Roll with the Changes, My Life Within and Without REO Speedwagon.
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6: Chance of rain showers tonight. Otherwise, cloudy skies expected. Lows level off around 61. Winds out of the northeast, 5 to 10 miles an hour. Cloudy skies expected again tomorrow. High temperatures reach up to 72. Mainly cloudy skies expected. With fog in spots tomorrow night. Chance of thunderstorms. Lows level off around 60. From the Wayne Weather Center, I'm meteorologist Eric Height. Currently 65.
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0: said I'm sorry.
1: You got Stained there. You also had some Bryan Adams in that set, who had a big summer tour along with Pat Benatar and hubby Neil Giraldo. Now, Bryan Adams, he's expected back in Vegas late this month and early November. It's a intimate show he's putting on down there. It's a stripped-down show called the Bare Bones Acoustic Solo Shows at the Encore Theater. That'll happen at the Wynn from October 28th through November 1st.
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6: 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Winners must appear in person with proper positive legal identification to claim any prize Monday through Friday, excluding holidays, within 30 days, so the prize will be forfeited. Prizes will not be mailed or delivered. Any winner under the age of 18 must be accompanied by a parent or legal guardian. No trade or cash equivalent will be awarded for any contest prize. Any person or persons found to be in violation of these contest rules before, during, or after the respective contest or giveaway will be disqualified and will not be eligible for future contests and giveaways.
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0: Don Henley admitting at the age of 79 that he's entirely at peace with the end of the touring schedule for his band, the Eagles. He says he's kind of sick of traveling through airports, hotel rooms, and venues. Instead, in the near future, he wants to spend his time with his family, his grandchild, and growing vegetables. Those are some mighty nice-looking tomatoes you got going there, Don.
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6: Cloudy skies expected tonight with a slight chance of rain showers. Lows dip down to about 61. Northeasterly winds 5 to 10 miles an hour. Cloudy skies expected again tomorrow. Daytime highs approaching 72. Chance of thunderstorms with fog in spots tomorrow night. Lows dip down to about 60. Mainly cloudy skies expected. From the Wayne Weather Center, I'm meteorologist Eric Height. Right now, 65.
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2: ABC News, I'm Dave Packer. New York Governor Kathy Hochul named State's Attorney General Letitia James as a special prosecutor over the Cornell rape case. Cornell University says it's fully supporting Hochul's decision. A new report on the economy shows weakness. ABC's Murray Bruce.
3: Only 29,000 jobs added in September, less than half of what was expected. Unemployment ticking up to 4.2%. And Americans' paychecks are not keeping up with inflation. On top of that, interest rates for a 30-year mortgage are now at 7.5%. That's a big jump from just a year ago.
2: Now, President Trump rallying Republicans tonight in Alabama, telling voters the economy will get better after the midterms. At least 10 states, Texas to Florida, bracing for dangerous flooding. President Trump may have yet another opportunity to shape the Supreme Court. In an interview with CBS, Justice Samuel Alito suggests he could retire as soon as next year at the end of this term. This is ABC News.
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Feels Like the First Time. It's original vocalist Lou Gramm and Foreigner. Lou coming back to the band in 27. He'll be on the Rock Legends cruise in February of 27 performing with them. And he's doing a special six-night stint at the Venetian in Vegas in March of next year.

0: Third Eye Blind doing some special holiday shows this fall. Coming up on Halloween, they'll be at the Fillmore in Philadelphia for the Halloween Horror Show. And then they'll ring in the new year. They'll start on December 31st in Las Vegas for a New Year's Eve performance.
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6: Cloudy skies expected tonight with a slight chance of rain showers. Lows dip down to about 61. Northeasterly winds 5 to 10 miles an hour. Cloudy skies expected again tomorrow. Daytime highs approaching 72. Chance of thunderstorms with fog in spots tomorrow night. Lows dip down to about 60. Mainly cloudy skies expected. From the Wayne Weather Center, I'm meteorologist Eric Height. Right now, 65.
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0: day in rock history for that band, Queen. Well, actually, it was for Freddie's pants. A pair of his trousers sold at a Christie's auction 23 years ago on this date in 2003. They were sold to the Hard Rock Cafe, and the Hard Rock Cafe decided, I think it's a good idea that we spend about $5,500 on these pants.
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2: 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Prizes will not be mailed or delivered. Any winner under the age of 18 must be accompanied by a parent or legal guardian. No trade or cash equivalent will be awarded for any contest prize. Any person or persons found to be in violation of these contest rules before, during, or after the respective contest or giveaway will be disqualified and will not be eligible for future contests and giveaways. 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

0: October 2nd, a sad day in rock history for Tom Petty fans, as it was 9 years ago on this date in 2017, as Tom was 66. He went into cardiac arrest at his Malibu home and was taken to UCLA Medical Center, but could not be revived.
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7: Cloudy skies expected tonight with a slight chance of rain showers. Lows dip down to about 61. Northeasterly winds 5 to 10 miles an hour. Cloudy skies expected again tomorrow. Daytime highs approaching 72. Chance of thunderstorms with fog in spots tomorrow night. Lows dip down to about 60. Mainly cloudy skies expected. From the Wayne Weather Center, I'm meteorologist Eric Height. Right now, 65.
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1: ABC News, I'm Dave Packer. The latest federal jobs report showed the U.S. economy added 29,000 jobs in September. That's far lower than the 80,000 that were expected. And employment in July and August combined were revised to show 60,000 fewer jobs than previously reported. President Trump rallying tonight in Mobile, Alabama, ahead of the midterms, repeating his claim that prices will go down once the war with Iran ends.
2: As soon as it's going to end very soon, probably right after the election, but as soon as it does end, oil prices will come tumbling down.
1: Cornell University says it's fully supporting New York Governor Kathy Hochul's decision to assign the alleged gang rape investigation to Attorney General Letitia James. It's Saturday morning in Japan and South Korea, which woke up this morning to news of another North Korean missile launch. The South saying it traveled more than 400 miles before crashing into the sea. U.S. Pacific Command says there is no immediate threat to U.S. personnel or territory or to U.S. allies. This is ABC News.
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Bowie and Fame with me, Bob Barron, back in the air chair after a couple of months off. I had a great time on my motorcycle, and I'm having a great time bringing you all these great classic hits as well. This next band getting ready to release studio album number 16 on November 13th. It's called Carnival de Luz. Talking about you too.

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Director of Public Relations. Reloaded. Return. There's no other. Okay.

0: There's a fastball for you and some U2 in that set. A big year for those guys. First new music in 9 years coming out on November 13th. They're also celebrating 50 years together as a band. And they're also welcoming the return of drummer Larry Mullen after surgery. He'll be with the band for their upcoming world tour that's slated for next year.
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7: Cloudy skies expected tonight with a slight chance of rain showers. Lows dip down to about 61. Northeasterly winds 5 to 10 miles an hour. Cloudy skies expected again tomorrow. Daytime highs approaching 72. Chance of thunderstorms with fog in spots tomorrow night. Lows dip down to about 60. Mainly cloudy skies expected. From the Wayne Weather Center, I'm meteorologist Eric Height. Right now, it's 64 degrees.
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1: 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Winners must appear in person with proper positive legal identification. Claim any prize Monday through Friday, excluding holidays, within 30 days, so the prize will be forfeited. Prizes will not be mailed or delivered. Any winner under the age of 18 must be accompanied by a parent or legal guardian. No trade or cash equivalent will be awarded for any contest prize. Any person or persons found to be in violation of these contest rules before, during, or after the respective contest or giveaway will be disqualified and will not be eligible for future contests and giveaways.
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0: Booty, they were with everybody at Bourbon and Beyond late last month in September. If you've never been to the Bourbon and Beyond Festival, it is something you'll want to do. And coming up on the 16th, they're announcing the release of the 30th anniversary digital deluxe edition of their sophomore album, Fairweather Johnson. Again, coming out October 16th.
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6: Cloudy skies expected tonight, with a slight chance for isolated showers. Lows level off around 61. Northeasterly winds 5 to 10 miles an hour. Cloudy skies expected tomorrow. Slight chance for drizzle. High temperatures reach up to 72. Chance of thunderstorms with fog in spots tomorrow night. Lows dip down to about 60. Mainly cloudy skies expected. From the Wayne Weather Center, I'm meteorologist Derek Height. Right now, it's 64 degrees.
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1: ABC News, I'm Dave Packer. President Trump rallying in Mobile, Alabama tonight ahead of the midterms, warning Republicans what might be in store if Democrats flip Congress.
2: If they win the midterms, they will do everything possible to open up those borders and screw up our country and do it again, and we're not going to let that happen.
1: The president avoiding midterm campaigns in states with the most competitive races, focusing instead on motivating his existing supporters to vote for Republican representatives. Russia using drones and rockets to ramp up attacks on Ukraine's capital, for the first time attacking Kyiv's huge main bridges, hitting one with drones four times since Thursday. Senior intelligence and law enforcement officials telling ABC News the co-pilot accused of stabbing the pilot during that cockpit attack, then plunging the plane into a nosedive in an attempt to crash it, had previously been identified as a security risk for radical views. This is ABC News.
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Joey in Europe with me, Bob Barron. Today, the wedding anniversary for Rob Thomas of Matchbox 20. He married Puerto Rican American model Marisol at a ranch in California on this day in 1999. And we all got to see it because they broadcast the wedding on ABC's Celebrity Weddings in style.

0: That's what you feed a horse. There's the Romantics, What I Like About You, and Rob Thomas and Matchbox 20 in that set. Rob is finishing up some solo dates before the band gets ready for a big old tour of the world next year in 2027. Yesterday, October 1st, was the 30th anniversary of the release of their very first album, 1996, their debut.
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5: Cloudy skies expected tonight, with a slight chance for isolated showers. Lows level off around 61. Northeasterly winds 5 to 10 miles an hour. Cloudy skies expected tomorrow. Slight chance for drizzle. High temperatures reach up to 72. Chance of thunderstorms with fog in spots tomorrow night. Lows dip down to about 60. Mainly cloudy skies expected. From the Wayne Weather Center, I'm meteorologist Derek Height. Right now, it's 64 degrees.
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0: Those Spin Doctors, they were on the road this year with Blues Traveler and others. They're going back out on the road in 27 because it is the 35th anniversary of their debut album, Pocketful of Kryptonite, which is one of my all-time favorites.
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1: 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Prizes will not be mailed or delivered. Any winner under the age of 18 must be accompanied by a parent or legal guardian. No trade or cash equivalent will be awarded for any contest prize. 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

0: I'm Bob Barron. That's the end of my Friday time. Time for me to start my weekend. But I'll be back this weekend to bring you more classic hits. Have a great couple of days.
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7: Cloudy skies expected tonight, with a slight chance for isolated showers. Lows level off around 61. Northeasterly winds 5 to 10 miles an hour. Cloudy skies expected tomorrow. Slight chance for drizzle. High temperatures reach up to 72. Chance of thunderstorms with fog in spots tomorrow night. Lows dip down to about 60. Mainly cloudy skies expected. From the Wayne Weather Center, I'm meteorologist Derek Height. Right now, 63.
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1: ABC News, I'm Dave Packer. President Trump rallying in Mobile, Alabama tonight ahead of the midterms, warning Republicans what might be in store if Democrats flip Congress.
2: If they win the midterms, they will do everything possible to open up those borders and screw up our country and do it again, and we're not going to let that happen.
1: The president avoiding midterm campaigns in states with the most competitive races, focusing instead on motivating his existing supporters to vote for Republican representatives. Russia using drones and rockets to ramp up attacks on Ukraine's capital for the first time, attacking Kyiv's huge main bridges, hitting one with drones four times since Thursday. Senior intelligence and law enforcement officials telling ABC News the co-pilot accused of stabbing the pilot during that cockpit attack, then plunging the plane into a nosedive in an attempt to crash it, had previously been identified as a security risk for radical views. This is ABC News.
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Oh, you know you belong. You always do, homie. It's Pat Benatar. We belong. Bob Worthington here with a bittersweet symphony, if you don't mind. Here's the Verve.

0: Another brick in the wall, number one music, Pink Floyd. Bob Worthington here. Plenty of baseball, not only college football, and of course, so was it the week number three or four of the NFL season Sunday? I can't remember if it's the third or fourth week. Nonetheless, over the weekend, you got playoff picture in Major League Baseball. White Sox and Guardians playing at 12 noon today. Braves and Dodgers. Yankees and Rays begin their series. Game one for the Padres and Brewers will be tonight at 7:30. Game two for the Padres and Brewers, Sunday, October 4th. And game two of the Braves and Dodgers will be Sunday at 7 o'clock p.m.
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10: Cloudy skies expected overnight with a slight chance for isolated rain showers. Lows level off around 61. Northeasterly winds 5 to 10 miles an hour. Cloudy skies expected again Saturday. Slight chance for drizzle. Daytime highs approaching 72. Chance of thunderstorms and foggy Saturday night. Lows dip down to about 60. Mainly cloudy skies expected. From the Wayne Weather Center, I'm meteorologist Derek Height. Currently 63.
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0: You don't know what you're talking about until you know how it feels. That's Tom Petty, Bob Worthington here. More great music near. And our late, late, late movie, James Bond 007. Sir Paul McCartney and Wings, title track from the movie Live and Let Die, next.
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1: 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Winners must appear in person with proper positive legal identification to claim any prize Monday through Friday, excluding holidays, within 30 days, so the prize will be forfeited. Prizes will not be mailed or delivered.

0: Any winner under the age of 18 must be accompanied by a parent or legal guardian. No trade or cash equivalent will be awarded for any contest prize. Any person or persons found to be in violation of these contest rules before, during, or after the respective contest or giveaway will be disqualified and will not be eligible for future contests and giveaways.
1: 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Wayne.

0: That famous phone number, if you dare to dial, 867-5309-JENNY. Tommy Two-Tone. Stick around, have a Super Tramp from Breakfast in America and also Cutting Crew for the class of 1987.
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6: Cloudy skies expected overnight with a slight chance for isolated rain showers. Lows level off around 61. Northeasterly winds 5 to 10 miles an hour. Cloudy skies expected again Saturday. Slight chance for drizzle. Daytime highs approaching 72. Chance of thunderstorms and foggy Saturday night. Lows dip down to about 60. Mainly cloudy skies expected. From the Wayne Weather Center, I'm meteorologist Derek Height. Currently, it's 62 degrees.
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1: ABC News, I'm Dave Packer. President Trump rallying in Mobile, Alabama tonight ahead of the midterms, warning Republicans what might be in store if Democrats flip Congress.
2: If they win the midterms, they will do everything possible to open up those borders and screw up our country and do it again, and we're not going to let that happen.
1: The president avoiding midterm campaigns in states with the most competitive races, focusing instead on motivating his existing supporters to vote for Republican representatives. Russia using drones and rockets to ramp up attacks on Ukraine's capital, for the first time attacking Kyiv's huge main bridges, hitting one with drones four times since Thursday. Senior intelligence and law enforcement officials telling ABC News the co-pilot accused of stabbing the pilot during that cockpit attack, then plunging the plane into a nosedive in an attempt to crash it, had previously been identified as a security risk for radical views. This is ABC News.
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Goodbye, Stranger, Super Band, Super Group, Super Album, Super Tramp. Goodbye, Stranger, adios, bye-bye. Hey, the door's down the hallway, make an immediate left and a right, and you're out the door, bye-bye. Here's Bruce Springsteen by request saying hi to Maria and Patrick.

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5: Cloudy skies expected overnight with a slight chance for isolated rain showers. Lows level off around 61. Northeasterly winds 5 to 10 miles an hour. Cloudy skies expected again Saturday. Slight chance for drizzle. Daytime highs approaching 72. Chance of thunderstorms and foggy Saturday night. Lows dip down to about 60. Mainly cloudy skies expected. From the Wayne Weather Center, I'm meteorologist Derek Height. Currently, it's 62 degrees.
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0: unstoppable you are, and you know you are. It's Don't Stop from Fleetwood Mac. Bob Worthington here because you're loving every minute of it. 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
2: 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Winners must appear in person with proper positive legal identification. Claim any prize Monday through Friday, excluding holidays, within 30 days, so the prize will be forfeited. Prizes will not be mailed or delivered. Any winner under the age of 18 must be accompanied by a parent or legal guardian. No trade or cash equivalent will be awarded for any contest prize. Any person or persons found to be in violation of these contest rules before, during, or after the respective contest or giveaway will be disqualified and will not be eligible for future contests and giveaways. Classic Hits, Wayne, W-A-I-N.

0: Hey, if you love what you're doing, you'll never work a day in your life, they say. Loving every minute of it. That's Mike Reno and Loverboy. Stick around. Have Maggie May from Rod Stewart from Every Picture Tells a Story. And the biggest hit single ever for REO Speedwagon.
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6: Slight chance of rain showers overnight. Otherwise, cloudy skies expected. Lows dip down to about 61. Winds out of the northeast, 5 to 10 miles an hour. Cloudy skies expected again Saturday. Slight chance of rain showers. High temperatures reach up to 72. Cloudy skies expected with fog and spots Saturday night. Slight chance of rain showers. Lows level off around 60. From the Wayne Weather Center, I'm meteorologist Derek Height. Currently 61.
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1: ABC News, I'm Dave Packer. President Trump rallying in Mobile, Alabama tonight ahead of the midterms, warning Republicans what might be in store if Democrats flip Congress.
2: If they win the midterms, they will do everything possible to open up those borders and screw up our country and do it again, and we're not going to let that happen.
1: The president avoiding midterm campaigns in states with the most competitive races, focusing instead on motivating his existing supporters to vote for Republican representatives. Russia using drones and rockets to ramp up attacks on Ukraine's capital, for the first time attacking Kyiv's huge main bridges, hitting one with drones four times since Thursday. Senior intelligence and law enforcement officials telling ABC News the co-pilot accused of stabbing the pilot during that cockpit attack, then plunging the plane into a nosedive in an attempt to crash it, had previously been identified as a security risk for radical views. This is ABC News.
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11: Slight chance of rain showers overnight. Otherwise, cloudy skies expected. Lows dip down to about 61. Winds out of the northeast, 5 to 10 miles an hour. Cloudy skies expected again Saturday. Slight chance of rain showers. High temperatures reach up to 72. Cloudy skies expected with fog and spots Saturday night. Slight chance of rain showers. Lows level off around 60. From the Wayne Weather Center, I'm meteorologist Derek Height. Currently 61.
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0: 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Winners must appear in person with proper positive legal identification. Claim any prize Monday through Friday, excluding holidays, within 30 days, so the prize will be forfeited. Prizes will not be mailed or delivered. Any winner under the age of 18 must be accompanied by a parent or legal guardian. No trade or cash equivalent will be awarded for any contest prize. Any person or persons found to be in violation of these contest rules before, during, or after the respective contest or giveaway will be disqualified and will not be eligible for future contests and giveaways.
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0: Our late movie, grab yourself some popcorn, some Junior Mints, that one from American Gigolo, which starred Richard Gere and Blondie. Stick around, more from where that came from, another movie on the way too, also Jay Giles, Alina Miles, and more.
1: 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Artist interview,

0: Black Velvet, if you please. It's Alana Miles, Bob Worthington here. More great music near. Saying hi to Val, also Joanna listening in. Appreciate you tuning in.
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6: Slight chance for drizzle overnight. Otherwise, cloudy skies expected. Lows dip down to about 60. Northeast winds 5 to 10 miles an hour. Slight chance for drizzle Saturday. High temperatures reach up to 72. Cloudy skies expected. Cloudy skies expected and foggy Saturday night. Slight chance for showers. Lows dip down to about 57. From the Wayne Weather Center, I'm meteorologist Eric Height. Right now, 61.
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1: ABC News, I'm Dave Packer. President Trump rallying in Mobile, Alabama tonight ahead of the midterms, warning Republicans what might be in store if Democrats flip Congress.
2: If they win the midterms, they will do everything possible to open up those borders and screw up our country and do it again, and we're not going to let that happen.
1: The president avoiding midterm campaigns in states with the most competitive races, focusing instead on motivating his existing supporters to vote for Republican representatives. Russia using drones and rockets to ramp up attacks on Ukraine's capital, for the first time attacking Kyiv's huge main bridges, hitting one with drones four times since Thursday. Senior intelligence and law enforcement officials telling ABC News the co-pilot accused of stabbing the pilot during that cockpit attack, then plunging the plane into a nosedive in an attempt to crash it, had previously been identified as a security risk for radical views. This is ABC News.
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0: One day at a time, one step at a time, you've got this. Tough as nails you are, don't stop believing. That's Journey. Stick around, here's Smashing Pumpkins. Just glancing at the calendar, what are we looking at? 29 days till Halloween.
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8: Slight chance for drizzle overnight. Otherwise, cloudy skies expected. Lows dip down to about 60. Northeast winds 5 to 10 miles an hour.

0: Slight chance for drizzle Saturday.
1: High temperatures reach up to 72. Cloudy skies expected.
0: Cloudy skies expected and foggy Saturday night. Slight chance for showers.
1: Lows dip down to about 57.
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0: Actually, I was wrong. I said 29 days till Halloween. Make that 28 days till Halloween. There you have it. Smashing Pumpkins, 1979. Stick around. Yeah, we have movie 2 tonight on our late movie. Grab yourself some popcorn, maybe some Skittles. Why not? Maybe a Kit Kat bar or two. From The Breakfast Club, the movie, and The Knack lead the way next.
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1: 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Winners must appear in person with proper positive legal identification. Claim any prize Monday through Friday, excluding holidays, within 30 days, so the prize will be forfeited. Prizes will not be mailed or delivered. Any winner under the age of 18 must be accompanied by a parent or legal guardian. No trade or cash equivalent will be awarded for any contest prize. Any person or persons found to be in violation of these contest rules before, during, or after the respective contest or giveaway will be disqualified and will not be eligible for future contests and giveaways.
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0: Movie 2 tonight in our late, late, late movie. There you go. That's Simple Minds from The Breakfast Club, the movie. Bob Worthington here. More great music near. Please be careful. 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
6: Slight chance for drizzle overnight. Otherwise, cloudy skies expected. Lows dip down to about 60. Northeast winds 5 to 10 miles an hour. Slight chance for drizzle Saturday. High temperatures reach up to 72. Cloudy skies expected. Cloudy skies expected and foggy Saturday night. Slight chance for showers. Lows dip down to about 57. From the Wayne Weather Center, I'm meteorologist Eric Height. Currently 60.
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1: ABC News, I'm Dave Packer. President Trump rallying in Mobile, Alabama tonight ahead of the midterms, warning Republicans what might be in store if Democrats flip Congress.
2: If they win the midterms, they will do everything possible to open up those borders and screw up our country and do it again, and we're not going to let that happen.
1: The president avoiding midterm campaigns in states with the most competitive races, focusing instead on motivating his existing supporters to vote for Republican representatives. Russia using drones and rockets to ramp up attacks on Ukraine's capital, for the first time attacking Kyiv's huge main bridges, hitting one with drones four times since Thursday. Senior intelligence and law enforcement officials telling ABC News the co-pilot accused of stabbing the pilot during that cockpit attack, then plunging the plane into a nosedive in an attempt to crash it, had previously been identified as a security risk for radical views. This is ABC News.
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greatest rock and roll band, Rolling Stones, and Miss Ya. Bob Worthington here, one great song after another. Saying hi to Connie. Also, a very happy birthday to Jackie. Happy birthday.

0: Better man is what I am. Pearl Jam, a baseball action all day today, and of course Sunday as well, starting out round two of the Major League Baseball playoff action. Also, full slate of action in college football today and tonight, and week number three of the NFL season in the NFL Sunday and Sunday night.
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9: Slight chance for drizzle overnight, otherwise overcast. Lows dip down to about 60. Northeast winds, 5 to 10 miles per hour. Slight chance for drizzle Saturday, high of 72. Cloudy skies expected with fog in spots Saturday night. Slight chance for showers. Lows level off around 57. Seasonal temperatures Sunday and Monday with highs in the mid-70s. Slight chance of rain showers Sunday. From the Wayne Weather Center, I'm meteorologist Paul Trombley. Currently, it's 60 degrees.
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0: One of the songs got them in the Rock and Roll Hall of Fame. I want you to want me. It's Cheap Trick. Stick around, Queen on the way, and Poison leading the pack.
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0: and their respective immediate families are not eligible to win. 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Winners must appear in person with proper positive legal identification to claim any prize Monday through Friday, excluding holidays, within 30 days, so the prize will be forfeited. Prizes will not be mailed or delivered. Any winner under the age of 18 must be accompanied by a parent or legal guardian. No trade or cash equivalent will be awarded for any contest prize. Any person or persons found to be in violation of these contest rules before, during, or after the respective contest or giveaway will be disqualified and will not be eligible for future contests and giveaways.
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6: Slight chance for drizzle overnight, otherwise overcast. Lows dip down to about 60. Northeast winds, 5 to 10 miles per hour. Slight chance for drizzle Saturday, high of 72. Cloudy skies expected with fog in spots Saturday night. Slight chance for showers. Lows level off around 57. Seasonal temperatures Sunday and Monday with highs in the mid-70s. Slight chance of rain showers Sunday. From the Wayne Weather Center, I'm meteorologist Paul Trombley. Currently, it's 59 degrees.
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1: ABC News, I'm Dave Packer. President Trump rallying in Mobile, Alabama tonight ahead of the midterms, warning Republicans what might be in store if Democrats flip Congress.
2: If they win the midterms, they will do everything possible to open up those borders and screw up our country and do it again, and we're not going to let that happen.
1: The president avoiding midterm campaigns in states with the most competitive races, focusing instead on motivating his existing supporters to vote for Republican representatives. Russia using drones and rockets to ramp up attacks on Ukraine's capital, for the first time attacking Kyiv's huge main bridges, hitting one with drones four times since Thursday. Senior intelligence and law enforcement officials telling ABC News the co-pilot accused of stabbing the pilot during that cockpit attack, then plunging the plane into a nosedive in an attempt to crash it, had previously been identified as a security risk for radical views. This is ABC News.
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Debut single from their debut album from the band Boston, More Than a Feeling. Bob Worthington here, and that feeling of free falling. That's a feeling in two-thirds. Here's Tom Petty.

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8: Slight chance for drizzle today. Otherwise, cloudy skies expected. Highs level off around 72. Northeast winds, 5 to 10 miles per hour. Slight chance of rain showers with fog in spots tonight. Lows level off around 57. Overcast skies. Slight chance for showers with fog in spots early tomorrow. High temperatures reach up to 76. Cloudy skies expected. From the Wayne Weather Center, I'm meteorologist Paul Trombley. Right now, it's 59 degrees.
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1: 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Winners must appear in person with proper positive legal identification to claim any prize Monday through Friday, excluding holidays, within 30 days, so the prize will be forfeited. Prizes will not be mailed or delivered. Any winner under the age of 18 must be accompanied by a parent or legal guardian. No trade or cash equivalent will be awarded for any contest prize. Any person or persons found to be in violation of these contest rules before, during, or after the respective contest or giveaway will be disqualified and will not be eligible for future contests and giveaways.

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0: Collective Soul and more great rock and roll. That's December. Hey, you know, that's going to be here before you know it. What, 2 months away? That's right. 2 months from today will be December the 3rd. Probably contemplating putting up the Christmas tree if you had, you probably put it up the day after Thanksgiving or maybe even sooner. Hey, stick around. More great music for you. Grand Funk Railroad and much, much more. You have a great day.
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7: Cloudy skies with a few peaks of sun today, with a slight chance for drizzle. Daytime highs approaching 72. Winds out of the northeast, 5 to 10 miles per hour. Slight chance of rain showers with fog in spots tonight. Lows level off around 57. Cloudy skies expected. Slight chance of rain showers with fog in spots early tomorrow. Highs level off around 76. Cloudy skies expected. From the Wayne Weather Center, I'm meteorologist Paul Trombley. Currently, it's 59 degrees.
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2: The man accused of killing Kentucky State Police Trooper Hayden Phillips has now been indicted on a capital murder charge. The Commonwealth's Corey Beck Bumgarner.
3: Count one alleges murder of a first responder, that with the intent to cause the death of a first responder, Mr. Branch caused the death of Trooper Hayden Phillips of the Kentucky State Police by shooting him with a handgun.
2: Bumgarner says a conviction could bring the state's most severe punishment.
3: Murder of a first responder in Kentucky is a capital offense. It carries a penalty of up to life in prison without the potential of probation and parole or death.
2: Bumgarner has not said whether prosecutors will seek the death penalty. Branch remains jailed without bond. Attorneys for former Letcher County Sheriff Sean Mickey Steins are asking the Kentucky Court of Appeals to stop a second court-ordered mental health evaluation. Lee Mowen has more.
4: Former Letcher County Sheriff Sean Mickey Steins' defense attorneys are asking the state appeals court to stop a second court-mandated mental health evaluation. He's accused of murdering District Judge Kevin Mullins in his chambers two Septembers ago. The petition from Wednesday argues Steins already did one evaluation through the Kentucky Correctional Psychiatric Center. Prosecutors in August asked for that second examination from Indiana psychiatrist Dr. George Parker. That's the target of their request, and it's scheduled for October 14th. I'm Lee Mowen.
2: Kentucky's fall forest fire restrictions are now in effect. Through December 15th, outdoor burning is prohibited between 6 a.m. and 6 p.m. within 150 feet of woodlands or brush. The Division of Forestry says people should also check for any local restrictions before burning. I'm Scott Hooper.
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Hey, welcome to the weekend. Saturday is officially underway, and I'm rolling into another hour of great weekend classics. Chili Peppers, this is Scar Tissue.

0: Glenn Frey, the heat is on this morning. Hey, welcome into the weekend. Saturday officially underway. My name is Chris Morrow, and I have put together a full Saturday morning of great classics, including The Cars in just a bit, Whitesnake coming up, and we'll begin with a lesson in self-control, the Georgia Satellites coming up next.
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5: Cloudy skies with a few peaks of sun today, with a slight chance for drizzle. Daytime highs approaching 72. Winds out of the northeast, 5 to 10 miles per hour. Slight chance of rain showers with fog in spots tonight. Lows level off around 57. Cloudy skies expected. Slight chance of rain showers with fog in spots early tomorrow. Highs level off around 76. Cloudy skies expected. From the Wayne Weather Center, I'm meteorologist Paul Frombly. Currently, it's 59 degrees.
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0: Closing time? Just a few hours ago, wasn't it? Semisonic this morning. And I'm Chris Morrow. Welcome into Saturday. The weekend is here. First full weekend in October, and we've got a great weekend soundtrack planned for you. Still to come this morning, Whitesnake and the Cars next.
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1: 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No trade or cash equivalent will be awarded for any contest prize. 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

0: Feels like something new. It's In Excess with a new sensation. Good morning. Welcome into Saturday. The weekend is underway. And part of the weekend includes us right here, this very radio station, because we've got the weekend soundtrack for you with music on the way yet this morning from, Pearl Jam on my playlist. Doesn't get much more classic than Fleetwood Mac. Got them coming up. And Whitesnake is next.
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8: Cloudy skies with a few peaks of sun today, with daytime highs approaching 72. Winds out of the northeast, 5 to 10 miles per hour. Slight chance of rain showers with fog in spots tonight. Lows level off around 57. Cloudy skies expected. Slight chance of rain showers with fog in spots early tomorrow. Daytime highs approaching 76. Overcast skies. From the Wayne Weather Center, I'm meteorologist Paul Trombley. Right now, it's 59 degrees.
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2: The man accused of killing Kentucky State Police Trooper Hayden Phillips has now been indicted on a capital murder charge. Commonwealth's Corey Beck Bumgarner.
3: Count one alleges murder of a first responder, that with the intent to cause the death of a first responder, Mr. Branch caused the death of Trooper Hayden Phillips of the Kentucky State Police by shooting him with a handgun.
2: Bumgarner says a conviction could bring the state's most severe punishment.
3: Murder of a first responder in Kentucky is a capital offense. It carries a penalty of up to life in prison without the potential of probation and parole or death.
2: Bumgarner has not said whether prosecutors will seek the death penalty. Branch remains jailed without bond. Attorneys for former Letcher County Sheriff Sean Mickey Steins are asking the Kentucky Court of Appeals to stop a second court-ordered mental health evaluation. Lee Mowen has more.
4: Former Letcher County Sheriff Sean Mickey Steins' defense attorneys are asking the state appeals court to stop a second court-mandated mental health evaluation. He's accused of murdering District Judge Kevin Mullins in his chambers two Septembers ago. The petition from Wednesday argues Steins already did one evaluation through the Kentucky Correctional Psychiatric Center. Prosecutors in August asked for that second examination from Indiana psychiatrist Dr. George Parker. That's the target of their request, and it's scheduled for October 14th. I'm Lee Mowen.
2: Kentucky's fall forest fire restrictions are now in effect. Through December 15th, outdoor burning is prohibited between 6 a.m. and 6 p.m. within 150 feet of woodlands or brush. The Division of Forestry says people should also check for any local restrictions before burning. I'm Scott Hooper.
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Bill Collins and Genesis with a misunderstanding. No misunderstanding here. It is the weekend, and we help celebrate with a great weekend soundtrack. Pearl Jam in a few minutes. But now, who can it be now? It's the Men at Work.

0: Pearl Jam, of course, the song is called Daughter. Good morning, I'm Chris Morrow. Welcome into the first full weekend of October, fall officially here. A lot of great things happening in October, including the Division Series in Major League Baseball starting this weekend. Some of the games today. Always exciting to see that. Full slate of NFL action tomorrow. And a new story out about people who are afraid to be themselves in public for an unusual reason. I'll have that story in a few minutes, along with Fleetwood Mac and John Cafferty coming up next.
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5: Cloudy skies with a few peaks of sun today, with daytime highs approaching 72. Winds out of the northeast, 5 to 10 miles per hour. Slight chance of rain showers with fog in spots tonight. Lows level off around 57. Cloudy skies expected. Slight chance of rain showers with fog in spots early tomorrow. Daytime highs approaching 76. Overcast skies. From the Wayne Weather Center, I'm meteorologist Paul Trombley. Right now, it's 59 degrees.
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Say you love me, the least you could do, it's Fleetwood Mac. Good morning, I'm Chris Morrow. Well, there's a new survey out that says almost half of us, 47% of people, say the possibility of becoming someone's viral online content has stopped them from relaxing and being themselves in public because they're afraid somebody will video it and put it online and they'll look like a fool to the whole world. There are ramifications. The fear of going viral has influenced social participation across all generations. People admit they've avoided a social gathering with friends, bars, or not.

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1: 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Winners must appear in person with proper positive legal identification. Claim any prize Monday through Friday, excluding holidays, within 30 days, so the prize will be forfeited. Prizes will not be mailed or delivered. Any winner under the age of 18 must be accompanied by a parent or legal guardian. No trade or cash equivalent will be awarded for any contest prize. Any person or persons found to be in violation of these contest rules before, during, or after the respective contest or giveaway will be disqualified and will not be eligible for future contests and giveaways.
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0: Don't do me like that, Tom Petty and the Heartbreakers. Good morning, I'm Chris Morrow. I'm going to do another hour of great weekend classics, including Black Crowes coming up here in just a bit. Pat Benatar is on the way. One of my favorite rock songs and one of the most corny videos I've ever seen, still a great song, is from 38 Special. They're kicking the hour off after this.
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6: Cloudy skies with a few peaks of sun
7: today,
6: with daytime highs approaching 72. Winds out of the northeast, 5 to 10 miles per hour. Slight chance of rain showers with fog in spots tonight. Lows level off around 57. Cloudy skies expected. Slight chance of rain showers with fog in spots early tomorrow. Daytime highs approaching 76. Overcast skies. From the Wayne Weather Center, I'm meteorologist Paul Trombley. Right now, it's 59 degrees.
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4: The man accused of killing Kentucky State Police Trooper Hayden Phillips has now been indicted on a capital murder charge. Commonwealth's Corey Beck Bumgarner.
5: Count one alleges murder of a first responder, that with the intent to cause the death of a first responder, Mr. Branch caused the death of Trooper Hayden Phillips of the Kentucky State Police by shooting him with a handgun.
4: Bumgarner says a conviction could bring the state's most severe punishment.
5: Murder of a first responder in Kentucky is a capital offense. It carries a penalty of up to life in prison without the potential of probation and parole or death.
4: Bumgarner has not said whether prosecutors will seek the death penalty. Branch remains jailed without bond. Attorneys for former Letcher County Sheriff Sean Mickey Steins are asking the Kentucky Court of Appeals to stop a second court-ordered mental health evaluation. Lee Mowen has more.
6: Former Letcher County Sheriff Sean Mickey Steins' defense attorneys are asking the state appeals court to stop a second court-mandated mental health evaluation. He's accused of murdering District Judge Kevin Mullins in his chambers two Septembers ago. The petition from Wednesday argues Steins already did one evaluation through the Kentucky Correctional Psychiatric Center. Prosecutors in August asked for that second examination from Indiana psychiatrist Dr. George Parker. That's the target of their request, and it's scheduled for October 14th. I'm Lee Mowen.
4: Kentucky's fall forest fire restrictions are now in effect. Through December 15th, outdoor burning is prohibited between 6 a.m. and 6 p.m. within 150 feet of woodlands or brush. The Division of Forestry says people should also check for any local restrictions before burning. I'm Scott Hooper.
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You know, I picture a very specific street corner in the hometown where I grew up in, where that song is kind of focused on, right? Down on the corner from CCR, I'm Chris Morrow. Welcome into another hour of Weekend Classics. It's kind of hard to handle with the Black Crowes coming up after this from Pat Benatar.

0: It is hard to handle black crows this morning. Hey, Chris Morrow, glad you're along. Do you do traveling? Do you do business travel, maybe leisure travel? Certain cities have a certain scent to them, and you probably have a few in mind that either smell good or bad. But a new survey is out with the top five best-smelling cities in the country. I'm surprised at a few and shocked others aren't there. I'll share the list with you in just a few minutes and also bring on Def Leppard and the Police next.
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5: Mainly cloudy skies expected today, with highs around 72. Northeasterly winds, 5 to 10 miles per hour. Cloudy skies with fog and spots tonight. Slight chance for showers. Lows dip down to about 57. Slight chance of rain showers with fog early tomorrow. High of 76. Cloudy skies. Dry Monday and Tuesday under sunny skies with highs in the mid-70s. From the Wayne Weather Center, I'm meteorologist Paul Trombley. Right now, it's 59 degrees.
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0: Def Leppard Hysteria. Good morning, Chris Morrow. Looking around the cities, around the country, and taking a deep whiff this autumn day. When people talk about the smell of cities, it's usually not a compliment, but there's a new list with research out that talks about the best-smelling cities, including factors like candle stores, bakeries, perfume factories, florists, and general cleanliness. Philadelphia, number 5. Seattle makes sense at number 4. San Francisco, big place, but still smells good. Of all places, Washington, D.C., and number 1 on the list is Boston. I was surprised to see that New York even came in at number 13, best-smelling cities. Take a step outside. Take a deep breath. How does it smell here this morning? Probably pretty good, right? On the way, we'll keep going with Modern English next.
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or legal guardian. 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

0: Stone Temple Pilots with an interstate love song. And Chris Morrow getting ready to roll into another hour of weekend classics. Yep, the perfect weekend soundtrack is here all weekend long. And coming up next, I've got Dire Straits. Not next, but in a few minutes. Journey is coming up. And I'll kick off the hour with an Eagles classic on the way after this.
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9: Sunshine mixed with clouds at times
10: today
9: with a high of 72. Winds out of the northeast, 5 to 10 miles per hour. Slight chance of rain showers with fog in spots tonight. Lows dip down to about 57. Cloudy skies expected. Cloudy and foggy early tomorrow. Slight chance of rain showers, 76. Bright sunshine and dry Monday and Tuesday with highs in the mid-70s. From the Wayne Weather Center, I'm meteorologist Paul Trombley. Currently 59.
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2: The man accused of killing Kentucky State Police Trooper Hayden Phillips has now been indicted on a capital murder charge. Commonwealth's Corey Beck Bumgarner.
3: Count one alleges murder of a first responder, that with the intent to cause the death of a first responder, Mr. Branch caused the death of Trooper Hayden Phillips of the Kentucky State Police by shooting him with a handgun.
2: Bumgarner says a conviction could bring the state's most severe punishment.
3: Murder of a first responder in Kentucky is a capital offense. It carries a penalty of up to life in prison without the potential of probation and parole or death.
2: Bumgarner has not said whether prosecutors will seek the death penalty. Branch remains jailed without bond. Attorneys for former Letcher County Sheriff Sean Mickey Steins are asking the Kentucky Court of Appeals to stop a second court-ordered mental health evaluation. Lee Mowen has more.
4: Former Letcher County Sheriff Sean Mickey Steins' defense attorneys are asking the State Appeals Court to stop a second court-mandated mental health evaluation. He's accused of murdering District Judge Kevin Mullins in his chambers two Septembers ago. The petition from Wednesday argues Steins already did one evaluation through the Kentucky Correctional Psychiatric Center. Prosecutors in August asked for that second examination from Indiana psychiatrist Dr. George Parker. That's the target of their request, and it's scheduled for October 14th. I'm Lee Mowen.
2: Kentucky's fall forest fire restrictions are now in effect. Through December 15th, outdoor burning is prohibited between 6 a.m. and 6 p.m. within 150 feet of woodlands or brush. The Division of Forestry says people should also check for any local restrictions before burning. I'm Scott Hooper.
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Well, when you talk about classic hits, you got to talk about Journey. There we go. Doesn't get much more classic than that any way you want it. Good morning, Chris Morrow, Saturday, and Lenny Kravitz.

0: Always love the sound of Mark Knopfler and Dire Straits. There's a Walk of Life. Good morning. We're rolling through Saturday morning together. The first weekend of October. So much we can do in October. You kind of think of it as the end of the year, the end of summer, but so much is still happening, and we'll talk about some of those highlights coming up here in just a bit. And bring on music from Third Eye Blind and U2 next.
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5: Sunshine mixed with clouds at times
6: today
5: with a high of 72. Winds out of the northeast, 5 to 10 miles per hour. Slight chance of rain showers with fog in spots tonight. Lows dip down to about 57. Cloudy skies expected. Cloudy and foggy early tomorrow. Slight chance of rain showers, 76. Bright sunshine and dry Monday and Tuesday with highs in the mid-70s. From the Wayne Weather Center, I'm meteorologist Paul Trombley. Currently 60.
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Third Eye Blind. The song is called Jumper. Welcome into Saturday morning. The weekend is here. I'm Chris Morrow. And October is here, too. So many things are going on that you may not have on your calendar yet. Of course, Major League Baseball gets things underway with the NLDS and ALDS series, the division series, starting today in some cities. And then, of course, there's Halloween on the 31st, but lesser-known holidays this month include today. It's National Boyfriend Day, International Beer and Pizza Day, coming up on the 9th, Slap Your Coworker Day.

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1: 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Winners must appear in person with proper positive legal identification. Claim any prize Monday through Friday, excluding holidays, within 30 days, so the prize will be forfeited. Prizes will not be mailed or delivered. Any winner under the age of 18 must be accompanied by a parent or legal guardian. No trade or cash equivalent will be awarded for any contest prize. Any person or persons found to be in violation of these contest rules before, during, or after the respective contest or giveaway will be disqualified and will not be eligible for future contests and giveaways.
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0: One of last year's inductees into the Rock and Roll Hall of Fame, it's Foreigner, I Want to Know What Love Is. And I'm Chris Morrow. I know what's coming up here in the next hour as we provide the Saturday morning soundtrack for you. I've got Joan Jett on the way, Steely Dan, and Genesis is next.
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7: Cloudy skies with a few peaks of sun today, with daytime highs approaching 72. Winds out of the northeast, 5 to 10 miles per hour. Overcast skies with fog in spots tonight. Slight chance for showers. Lows around 57. Slight chance for showers with fog early tomorrow. Highs around 76. Sunny skies and dry Monday and Tuesday with highs in the mid-70s. From the Wayne Weather Center, I'm meteorologist Paul Trombley. Currently, it's 60 degrees.
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2: The man accused of killing Kentucky State Police Trooper Hayden Phillips has now been indicted on a capital murder charge. The Commonwealth's Corey Beck Bumgarner.
3: Count one alleges murder of a first responder, that with the intent to cause the death of a first responder, Mr. Branch caused the death of Trooper Hayden Phillips of the Kentucky State Police by shooting him with a handgun.
2: Bumgarner says a conviction could bring the state's most severe punishment.
3: Murder of a first responder in Kentucky is a capital offense. It carries a penalty of up to life in prison without the potential of probation and parole or death.
2: Bumgarner has not said whether prosecutors will seek the death penalty. Branch remains jailed without bond. Attorneys for former Letcher County Sheriff Sean Mickey Steins are asking the Kentucky Court of Appeals to stop a second court-ordered mental health evaluation. Lee Mowen has more.
4: Former Letcher County Sheriff Sean Mickey Steins' defense attorneys are asking the state appeals court to stop a second court-mandated mental health evaluation. He's accused of murdering District Judge Kevin Mullins in his chambers two Septembers ago. The petition from Wednesday argues Steins already did one evaluation through the Kentucky Correctional Psychiatric Center. Prosecutors in August asked for that second examination from Indiana psychiatrist Dr. George Parker. That's the target of their request, and it's scheduled for October 14th. I'm Lee Mowen.
2: Kentucky's fall forest fire restrictions are now in effect. Through December 15th, outdoor burning is prohibited between 6 a.m. and 6 p.m. within 150 feet of woodlands or brush. The Division of Forestry says people should also check for any local restrictions before burning. I'm Scott Hooper.
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Pit number 2 for Steely Dan when really in the years, pit at number 11. The high it changed jaws on your Saturday morning, and up next, Valley is still working. That's right. Where, why, and when you could get a taste of it yourself after Joan Jett and the

0: a little goo for you as they get their first number one, the Goo Goo Dolls, with a song in which they never sing the title, Iris, from the City of Angels motion picture and soundtrack. Well, hi, it's Haynes Johns. Happy weekend to you, and thank you for including us in your Saturday morning. This ties in nicely with what you might be doing this morning, as Dolly is still working. That's right, still working even today, because just this week on Tuesday with National Coffee Day, yeah, like we need a day to have National Coffee Day. Does today even why? That is National Coffee Day in my world. Anyway, her Cup of Ambition launched nationwide. So, of course, taken from her song 9 to 5 with that Cup of Ambition. So there we go. You can enjoy that. She said the coffee line was a dream of hers more than 40 years in the making. And she actually filmed 3 commercials for that brand back in July. And you can check those out at YouTube. Just search for Dolly Parton Coffee. And it's so cool to see those. But yeah, she says, I thought Cup of Ambition would be a fantastic name for a coffee brand. I've been working towards this for 40 years. And she was talking with the Daily Tennessean. She was at her Tennessean travel stop, which she just opened also this year, a truck stop. So she says, just one of those dreams that's taken a little longer than I thought it might, but we've got it, and it is working. So a collaboration with family-owned roaster and distributor Community Coffee. And they said, warmth has made you feel like you've known her forever. According to Donna Siraj, she's the third generation owner of Community Coffee. She says, we connected over our love of family, serving our communities, and bringing people together. It was a true joy to make her dream of Cup of Ambition Coffee a reality. So sales are on now, and that joins her frozen single serve meals as well as her boxed baking mixes that she all has. And they support Dolly Parton's Imagination Library, where they send out over 1 million books per month to kids from birth up to the age of 5. They're also going to be doing a sip and sample tour with a Dolly trolley for some free coffee as well as coffee carts around the country. And that's it, all as her Dolly musical opens up on December 7th on Broadway. So all the details at dollyparton.com. Oop, time for me to get another cup of coffee as well. Thanks, Dolly. Coming up some more first, the first top 10 hit for Fleetwood Mac after the first top 5 hit for Mellencamp.
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10: Cloudy skies with a few peaks of sun today, with daytime highs approaching 72. Winds out of the northeast, 5 to 10 miles per hour. Overcast skies with fog and spots tonight. Slight chance for showers. Lows around 57. Slight chance for showers with fog early tomorrow. Highs around 76. Sunny skies and dry Monday and Tuesday with highs in the mid-70s. From the Wayne Weather Center, I'm meteorologist Paul Trombley. Right now, 62.
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0: Fleetwood Mac getting their first top 10 hit. In fact, the first of six consecutive top 10 hits, four coming from that same Rumors album as Go Your Own Way that peaked at number 10. My name is Haynes Johns, coming right back with Styx, Living a Life on the Run. They explain why after REM and their Zombie Apocalypse song.
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7: 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Winners must appear in person with proper positive legal identification to claim any prize Monday through Friday, excluding holidays, within 30 days, so the prize will be forfeited. Prizes will not be mailed or delivered. Any winner under the age of 18 must be accompanied by a parent or legal guardian. No trade or cash equivalent will be awarded for any contest prize. Any person or persons found to be in violation of these contest rules before, during, or after the respective contest or giveaway will be disqualified and will not be eligible for future contests and giveaways. Classic Hits, Wayne, W-A-I.

0: Another band formed in Chicago, Styx, living a life on the run. After all, they are a renegade, a song that peaked at number 16. Well, hi, it's Haynes Johns on your Saturday morning. We thank you for including us in your weekend. Coming up, we soothe your soul with Bob Seger after Tears for Fears gets their third consecutive top five hit. And on the way next hour, the Carol Brady we thought we knew wasn't all her. I'll have what and why, plus her scandalous first on TV. Carol! Coming up.
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8: A mix of clouds and sun
9: today,
8: with daytime highs approaching 72. Winds out of the northeast, 5 to 10 miles per hour. Slight chance of rain showers with fog in spots tonight. Lows dip down to about 57, overcast. Slight chance for showers and foggy early tomorrow. High temperatures reach up to 76. Ample sunshine and dry Monday and Tuesday with highs in the mid-70s. From the Wayne Weather Center, I'm meteorologist Paul Trombley. Currently, it's 64 degrees.
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2: The man accused of killing Kentucky State Police Trooper Hayden Phillips has now been indicted on a capital murder charge. The Commonwealth's Corey Beck Bumgarner.
3: Count one alleges murder of a first responder, that with the intent to cause the death of a first responder, Mr. Branch caused the death of Trooper Hayden Phillips of the Kentucky State Police by shooting him with a handgun.
2: Bumgarner says a conviction could bring the state's most severe punishment.
3: Murder of a first responder in Kentucky is a capital offense. It carries a penalty of up to life in prison without the potential of probation and parole or death.
2: Bumgarner has not said whether prosecutors will seek the death penalty. Branch remains jailed without bond. Attorneys for former Letcher County Sheriff Sean Mickey Steins are asking the Kentucky Court of Appeals to stop a second court-ordered mental health evaluation. Lee Mowen has more.
4: Former Letcher County Sheriff Sean Mickey Steins' defense attorneys are asking the state appeals court to stop a second court-mandated mental health evaluation. He's accused of murdering District Judge Kevin Mullins in his chambers two Septembers ago. The petition from Wednesday argues Steins already did one evaluation through the Kentucky Correctional Psychiatric Center. Prosecutors in August asked for that second examination from Indiana psychiatrist Dr. George Parker. That's the target of their request, and it's scheduled for October 14th. I'm Lee Mowen.
2: Kentucky's fall forest fire restrictions are now in effect. Through December 15th, outdoor burning is prohibited between 6 a.m. and 6 p.m. within 150 feet of woodlands or brush. The Division of Forestry says people should also check for any local restrictions before burning. I'm Scott Hooper.
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Bob Seger getting his fourth consecutive top 30 hit from his Stranger in Town album when Old Time Rock and Roll peaked at number 28. It was a hit again 4 years later, featured in the Tom Cruise movie Risky Business as he danced around in his tidy whities. Why it's H. Johns and affects the kind of Brady we thought we knew wasn't all her. I'll have what and why, plus her scandalous first on TV.

0: a song that peaked at number two for Heart, their most recent top five hit. Well, hi, it's Hayes Johns with the Carol Brady we thought we knew, but it wasn't all her, plus her scandalous first on TV. Of course, Carol Brady from the Brady Bunch, played by actress Florence Henderson. So she says she enjoyed playing one of the most iconic characters on TV ever. From Sherwood Schwartz's The Brady Bunch, beginning in 1969, as it started its five-season run. But she says that role became one of her most recognizable assets. Turned out to be her hair. She says, yeah. And she was talking with People Magazine about that. Sadly, we lost her back in 2016 at the age of 82 due to heart failure. But she also happened to maintain a similar style in her personal life. But for the first, most of the first season, she actually wore a wig, filming those early episodes. And he produced, Sherwood Schwartz created and produced The Brady Bunch, and also with Gilligan's Island. But in talking with his son in their book, Brady, Brady, Brady, as in Marsha, Marsha, Marsha. He said, yeah, Henderson had to wear that hairpiece for the first season to make up for her shorter haircut that she had because she was doing the Broadway production of South Pacific and then also the Song of Norway. So it actually delayed her filming her Brady Bunch scenes. He said, not only did we film the first six episodes without her, she had to wear a wig until her hair was right for the show, the right length. So he said this made it kind of an interesting thing because she had that real short bleached blonde hair. So Florence Henderson said, I had to wear that wig for several months. I called it my bubble. So that show was something with my hairdos and my clothes. What were we thinking? Plaids and stripes? Anyway, she says, you know, in a way, I became a sort of stability of that show. I could be very funny, but also bring the empathy or what was necessary for a show like that to make it. And the audience really cares about these people, so I wanted to help out with that. And she insisted that Carol be painted as a relatable character for young mothers and pushed for progressive scenes not often seen on TV. She said, for instance, I would never wear an apron, at least at the beginning of the show. Now, I think there were a couple of scenes where she was baking with Alice in the kitchen with an apron. Anyway, she said, they tried to make me wear an apron, so I also wanted to wear some sexy nightgowns because we were the first couple to sleep in the same bed on TV. A married couple sleeping together. What's up with that? She said, so I wanted to make sure that I was as human as possible. So there we go. Carol Brady and Mike Brady, of course, but Carol played by Florence Henderson. What an actress. Coming up, a 1-2 punch of top 10 hits. First for ZZ Top, after the second for Elton.
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11: 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Morgan Wallen, Lainey Wilson, Luke Combs, and many more. featuring McKinney in the morning. 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
12: A mix of clouds and sun today, with daytime highs approaching 72. Winds out of the northeast, 5 to 10 miles per hour. Slight chance of rain showers with fog in spots tonight. Lows dip down to about 57. Overcast. Slight chance for showers and foggy early tomorrow. High temperatures reach up to 76. Ample sunshine and dry Monday and Tuesday with highs in the mid-70s. From the Wayne Weather Center, I'm meteorologist Paul Frombly. Currently, it's 64 degrees.
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0: ZZ Top getting their first top 10 hit. Twin Legs peaked at number 8. My name is Haynes Johns. Up next, another first. The first number 1 for Sting and the Police. Then the Get Out, But Have a Nice Day song from Green Day.
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1: 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For prizes valued at over $150, only one prize per household every 90 days. Winners must appear in person with proper positive legal identification. Claim any prize Monday through Friday, excluding holidays, within 30 days, so the prize will be forfeited. Prizes will not be mailed or delivered. Any winner under the age of 18 must be accompanied by a parent or legal guardian. No trade or cash equivalent will be awarded for any contest prize. Any person or persons found to be in violation of these contest rules before, during, or after the respective contest or giveaway will be disqualified and will not be eligible for future contests and giveaways.
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0: Green Day with their Get Out, But Have a Nice Day song with Time of Your Life, Good Riddance, that peaked at number 11. Kind of the unofficial but official series ending theme song. The last song they played on the final episode of Seinfeld, as well as the final episode of Late Night with Conan O'Brien. My name is Haynes Johns on your weekend. Happy Saturday morning to you. We thank you for including us. Coming up, some more first, the first number one for Van Halen. After Journey and the first song they wrote with their new lead singer, Steve Perry. And all the way next hour, four easy tips for a longer, healthier life from a centenarian getting ready for her next trip around the sun. That's right, getting ready to turn 101. I'll have who and her tasty tips coming up.
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8: Sunshine mixed with clouds at times this afternoon, with daytime highs approaching 72. Winds out of the northeast, 5 to 10 miles per hour. Slight chance of rain showers with fog and spots tonight. Lows dip down to about 57. Cloudy skies expected. Overcast skies and foggy early tomorrow. Slight chance of rain showers. High temperatures reach up to 76. From the Wayne Weather Center, I'm meteorologist Jennifer Wojcicki. Right now, 64.
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2: The man accused of killing Kentucky State Police Trooper Hayden Phillips has now been indicted on a capital murder charge. The Commonwealth's Corey Beck Bumgarner.
3: Count one alleges murder of a first responder, that with the intent to cause the death of a first responder, Mr. Branch caused the death of Trooper Hayden Phillips of the Kentucky State Police by shooting him with a handgun.
2: Bumgarner says a conviction could bring the state's most severe punishment.
3: Murder of a first responder in Kentucky is a capital offense. It carries a penalty of up to life in prison without the potential of probation and parole or death.
2: Bumgarner has not said whether prosecutors will seek the death penalty. Branch remains jailed without bond. Attorneys for former Letcher County Sheriff Sean Mickey Steins are asking the Kentucky Court of Appeals to stop a second court-ordered mental health evaluation. Lee Mowen has more.
4: Former Letcher County Sheriff Sean Mickey Steins' defense attorneys are asking the state appeals court to stop a second court-mandated mental health evaluation. He's accused of murdering District Judge Kevin Mullins in his chambers two Septembers ago. The petition from Wednesday argues Steins already did one evaluation through the Kentucky Correctional Psychiatric Center. Prosecutors in August asked for that second examination from Indiana psychiatrist Dr. George Parker. That's the target of their request, and it's scheduled for October 14th. I'm Lee Mowen.
2: Kentucky's fall forest fire restrictions are now in effect. Through December 15th, outdoor burning is prohibited between 6 a.m. and 6 p.m. within 150 feet of woodlands or brush. The Division of Forestry says people should also check for any local restrictions before burning. I'm Scott Hooper.
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Van Halen getting their first number one, and it stayed there for 5 weeks with Jump. My name is Haynes Johns, and up next, 4 easy tips for a longer, healthier life from a centenarian getting ready for her next trip around the sun. I'll have who and her tasty tips after Alanis.

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0: A song that peaked at number 26 for Peter Gabriel, In Your Eyes, also featured in that John Cusack movie, Say Anything, that famous boombox scene. Well, hi, it's Haynes Johns with four easy tips for a longer, healthier life from a centenarian as she gets ready to celebrate her 101st birthday this month, coming from Natalie Groger. She says, I like bacon, blueberries, and dark chocolate. I thought that'd get your attention. Got mine. So as she gets ready to celebrate her 101st birthday this month, she'll be doing that with a mushroom pizza, another one of her favorites. She was born back in 1925 in Brooklyn. She now lives in a retirement community in New Jersey. So she and her husband married for 68 years and had two children, four grandchildren, six great-grandchildren. And she says, when asked what contributed to her longevity, she says, I have no idea. So she says, I just take life the way it is and I enjoy living. So she says, I start my breakfast with blueberries. I eat a lot of blueberries. I love them. Well, registered dietitian Samantha Cassidy says, well, blueberries are one of the healthiest fruits because they provide great things for a lower risk of heart disease, type 2 diabetes, and improvements in cognitive performance. And also, she says, I'm a lifelong fan of apples. I have those just about every day as well, which are also good for heart health, diabetes, cancer, prevention, gut health, as well as weight loss and inflammation. And plus, she likes her avocados. I also love bacon. She says, I probably shouldn't eat that, but I enjoy that. So I have that with my two over-easy fried eggs and my English muffin. Did I mention the blueberries? She says, I also enjoy ballroom dancing. Every Sunday morning after breakfast, my husband, when he was alive, we would go dancing around our living room and dining room before we got ready for church. So she says, now I just do chair dancing. But that's aerobic, and that also helps with coordination as well as balance and heart health. Plus, I enjoy playing solitaire with my iPad and Canasta with my friends here. So that helps with cognitive function, studies have found, and maintaining that. And also, she says, I'm a happy person. I like to laugh. I like to joke around. And they say that having a positive attitude actually can lead to a 15% longer lifespan just by being an optimist. Way to go. So diet, dancing, games, and smiling. Thanks for the tips. Coming up, the first hits for Beck and Phil Collins going solo from Genesis.
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11: Sunshine mixed with clouds at times this afternoon, with daytime highs approaching 72. Winds out of the northeast, 5 to 10 miles per hour. Slight chance of rain showers with fog and spots tonight. Lows dip down to about 57. Cloudy skies expected. Overcast skies and foggy early tomorrow. Slight chance of rain showers. High temperatures reach up to 76. From the Wayne Weather Center, I'm meteorologist Jennifer Wojcicki. Right now, it's 67 degrees.
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The first hit and highest chart success for Los Angeles native Beck when Loser peaked at number 10. Yep, some days we feel like that, but we are not losers. So hang in there. Just take it one.

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0: 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Winners must appear in person with proper positive legal identification to claim any prize Monday through Friday, excluding holidays, within 30 days, so the prize will be forfeited. Prizes will not be mailed or delivered. Any winner under the age of 18 must be accompanied by a parent or legal guardian. No trade or cash equivalent will be awarded for any contest prize. Any person or persons found to be in violation of these contest rules before, during, or after the respective contest or giveaway will be disqualified and will not be eligible for future contests and giveaways.
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0: A song that peaked at number 12 for Tom Petty with I Won't Back Down, his first hit without the Heartbreakers. Well, hi, it's Haynes Johns. Up next, another first hit. Listen for Steeler's Wheel, after we go dancing with David Bowie on the way to his second number one. And coming up next hour, the rescued kitten that pulls in up to $1,300 per month. Well, hello, kitty. I'll have Who and How coming up.
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6: Sunshine mixed with clouds at times this afternoon, with daytime highs approaching 72. Winds out of the northeast, 5 to 10 miles per hour. Slight chance of rain showers with fog and spots tonight. Lows dip down to about 57. Cloudy skies expected. Overcast skies and foggy early tomorrow. Slight chance of rain showers. High temperatures reach up to 76. From the Wayne Weather Center, I'm meteorologist Jennifer Wojcicki. Right now, it's 67 degrees.
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then with wind.

0: Campbellsville, this is going to be their third straight year that they've started 4-0. The Tigers started 6-0 last season before finishing 8-3 and making an appearance in the NAIA Football Championship Series for the first time since 2015. Campbellsville's best start was in 1991 when the Tigers won their first eight games en route to a 9-2 season. And the Tigers head coach, Hunter Brown, is a 2018 graduate of the Campbellsville University as well. Brown, first season as a head coach, holds Campbellsville's records in career passing yards, 7,652, and completions, which that being 573 completions, with 71 touchdowns. The Tigers also own two NAIA national championships, both coming from the women's wrestling program as well. But between these two teams, always a big-time look as rushing-wise, Trey Bass, a effective rusher, and like we said, Jet Engel, as well as Trey Bass and Jayshon Pritch last year having great games in that Tiger and win over Campbellsville against Lindsey Wilson. But, I mean, when you have a very mobile quarterback and kind of looking at the stats there, especially with them having that big game last week, how is that, even if you come off of a big game like that, what's kind of the anticipation that we're going to see today for Campbellsville?
1: Well, the good news if you're Blue Raider is that Trey Bass has graduated and moved on. He's no longer part of this. And he was amazing. He was a tremendous running back. So I think the running game has probably taken just a little bit of a step backwards when you look at that. That doesn't mean by any stretch of the means that they're not good and capable of running the football. Deontay Jones is their leading rusher. But, actually, Justice Law ranks up there. He's got 155 yards on just 32 carries. This is a pass first team. They're going to try and allow Justice Law to throw the football. Now, that passing game, a lot of it is just get the ball on the edges outside, use the swing passes, the screens, the bubble screens, and all of those different things to try and extend the running game to the outside. I'm an old guy. We used to run a play called student body right, where you just send everybody to the right, toss the ball to a running back. Well, now you toss it, but sometimes it counts as a forward pass to get it out there on the edge. Lindsey Wilson defensively is going to have to play really tough on that edge, set the edges, contain as well as they can to stop some of those big plays from their receiving core. I mean, their leading pass receiver, Ashton Hawker, 247 yards. He's averaging 16 yards per catch, 61 yards a game. You know, he's one of the two guys back there, Troy Oliver. And then you've got Oliver Stonebreaker, a name that might be familiar to Adair County folks. So, anyway, that is, you know, it's going to be a challenge for this defense, but I don't think it's a challenge that Lindsey Wilson can't handle as long as they play their ball. You know, you mentioned the loss at St. Thomas. That was a game, and Coach Cotter described it as we just couldn't get out of our own way. So they got those things worked out. They've had a good couple of weeks, and now an opportunity here to begin Mid-South Conference play against a team that is one of the three favorites to come out on top in this conference, the other one being our friends from Georgetown, who we'll see here next week. Georgetown taking on Cumberland, and they're receiving votes. So, or actually, they're in the top 25 as well. Excuse me. So you've got four teams squaring off against each other this week. It's going to help set the tone for the conference race.
0: As we will take a minute break and get ready. We're going to break down the conference for you and also be able to talk with Coach Kleckler as well, coming up here on the Lindsey Wilson Sports Network.
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0: Back here at Parnell Family Stadium, home of the Lindsey Wilson Blue Raiders, as we get ready for today's matchup between Lindsey Wilson and Campbellsville University. Ryan Metzger, Bob Boone joining you up here inside the press box, getting ready for this big-time rivalry game here on Highway 55. And these two places, only about 20 minutes away from each other, and it's just very kind of nice to start this Mid-South Conference with a rival and get everything going. And let's talk about the Mid-South Conference, Bob. A lot of games happening here to start this conference week.
1: Well, you've got, as we mentioned, Georgetown taking on Cumberland, number 24 versus number 25. That's down in Tennessee, and so they're getting kicked off at 1:30 as well. Besides this game, off this week are Bethel and University of the Cumberlands. Next week, going to be a big week as the Blue Raiders will take on their other big rivalry, the other school they've played every year in Georgetown College, so that'll be interesting. But it's been a good conference season for the Mid-South. Is everybody at 500 or better? Georgetown's at 2-2, but keep in mind one of their losses was to Butler University, which is a tough game for the Georgetown Tigers. Bethel off to a bit of a struggle, just 1-3 on the season. Their win, their first game of the season against Lane, and have since dropped three straight. Getting ready to take on Faulkner in a non-conference contest next week. But, Mid-South Conference football, always good. And I mentioned Faulkner. I said non-conference because they have dropped out of the Mid-South for football after last season. But I think today's an exciting day, and it's going to set a lot of groundwork for what things are going to look like as the season progresses.
0: The Mid-South used to be a huge conference that actually was an amalgamation of three football conferences combined together. Now it's back to the good old Mid-South and the Mid-South only teams. Kind of looking forward to seeing updates from that Georgetown game, especially this week. When those come in, we'll definitely send those scores away and make sure everybody keeps up to date with all that is happening here in the Mid-South Conference, as we are 28 minutes away from kickoff here at Parnell Family Stadium. Coming up, able to sit down with Coach Phil Kleckler about this rivalry game here on the Lindsey Wilson Sports Network.
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0: Back here at Parnell Family Stadium, having some kind of a look at coming up here for the Mid-South Conference. And Lindsey Wilson, a beautiful day here for this game. Supposed to be about right around upper 70s, lower 80s at kickoff. As we will kind of look at these starters coming up for this game. First for the visiting Campbellsville Tigers. As the Tigers offensively will start at their quarterback position, it will be a 6'1" sophomore from Stratford High School, Tennessee, that being Justice Law. At running back, it will be a 5'7" senior, number 5, James Smith. For their wide receiver core, it'll be a 5'10" senior, number 3, Troy Oliver, as well as a 5'9" senior, number 2, Ashton Ocker, and a 6'2".
1: Welcome back to the Lindsey Wilson.
0: Easton Barlow there, and then the tight end, a 6'3" senior, number 88, Jack Busey. On the right side of the line, it will be a 6'3" sophomore, number 53, Mario Brown, as well as a 6'2" senior, number 74, Buster Overstreet. At center, a 6'1" senior, number 56, Kyle Duval. And on the left side, it will be a 5'10" sophomore, number 50, Anjavian Presley, and a 6'5" senior, number 77, Quan Evans. On the defensive side, featuring on the defensive line, it will be a 6'2" sophomore, number 90, Thornley Pierre, a 6'2" senior, number 94, Oswani Guy, and a 6' sophomore, number 99, Malachi Campbell. And they'll also have a 5'9" sophomore at the defensive end, number 20, Miles Wilkes. On the inside linebackers will be a 5'11" senior, number 6, Tyler Ballard, and a 5'10" senior, number 0, Zamari Bell. Outside linebacker will feature a 6'1" junior, number 9, Josh LaBella. And for the safeties, a 6'1" sophomore, number 1, Jaquan Coulter, and a 5'11" senior, number 4, Jared Johnson. The quarterbacks will be a 5'9" sophomore, number 12, TJ Peak, and a 5'8" senior, number 28, Dervin Taylor. For their punters, it will be Colin Frottis, a 5'10" senior from Bowling Green, Kentucky, who wears number 38. And their punter, a 5'11" junior, number 46, Clark Kidwell, as well. For the Lindsey Wilson starting lineup offensively, the Blue Raiders will have on the quarterback position a 6'1" junior, number 11, Tate Rice. For at running back, a 6' senior, number 0, Devontae Saunders. For the wide receiving core, it'll be a 6'1" sophomore, number 7, Malik Hicks. A 6'1" sophomore, number 84, Josh Campbell. As well as a 5'10" sophomore, number 5, Max Gainey. And a 6'2" tight end junior, number 80, Coben Calhoun. On the offensive line, it'll be a 6'4" graduate player, number 59, Larry Montgomery, a 6'2" senior, number 65, Ian Jones, and a 6'5" junior, number 68, Shady Rancorn, as well as a 6'4" graduate student, number 74, Preston Parks, and a 6'4" graduate student, number 63, Zane Mullins. On the defensive side, on the defensive line, it will be a 5'10" senior, number 99, Easley Cornelius III, a 5'11" senior, number 45, Braden Ford, and a 6'3" graduate student, number 55, Troy Churchill. The linebackers, it will be a 6' sophomore, number 34, Lane Alford, a 5'11" junior, number 44, Kelson McKinney, and a 5'9" senior, number 32, Marquez Frank. The DBs, it will be a 6'2" sophomore, number 20, Bennett McDougal, a 5'11" junior, number 23, Rashad Orr the second, a 5'9" junior, number 1, Jaden Walker, as well as a 5'10" senior, number 6, Howie Gant, and a 5'7" sophomore, number 8, Jamal Gentry. The kicker will be a 6' sophomore, number 39, Jaden Burns, as well as the punter being a 6' junior, number 49, Tucker Swindler. as that is the starting lineups for both teams.
2: I think we got our technical difficulties figured out. You started to hear the beginning of your conversation with Coach Phil Kleckler, so we'll go ahead and play that for you now and get that started right after this commercial break
0: of a minute.
3: This is what matters. This is beyond X's and O's. 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This is sportsmanship. 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It's not the outcome that matters most, but the way the games are played. 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
1: Welcome back to the Lindsey Wilson Sports Network as we get ready for tip-off between the Lindsey Wilson Blue Raiders and the Campbellsville Tigers, joined by Coach Phil Kleckler. Coach Kleckler, how has this week been for you all at practice, how's it been so far for your season?
5: Yeah, we've had a good week of practice. You know, I think it really probably I think our practice habits maybe changed a little bit, or we cranked them up, a little bit more than what we had done earlier in the year. After the loss of St. Thomas, we went full pads for the first time since training camp, getting ready for Union and those types of things. So really just tried to step our game up a little bit more and our physicality, and change our mentality a little bit from, not trying to get a lot of guys banged up in practice and all those different types of things, to where we didn't have the output we wanted in that ball game down in Florida, and felt like we needed to adjust a little bit from our practice plans and our standpoints from that. So we've had solid practices here the past couple of weeks.
1: Now let's talk about this road trip that you had last week, going 2-3 on your road trip with that first game going up to Rio Grande, and going from Rio Grande, long trip there in Ohio, to then having to fly down to St. Thomas there in Miami, and then probably your closest game in that one, Union Commonwealth, over in Barberville, Kentucky. For you all, having that stretch of being away from Lindsey Wilson on a Saturday night, having to go through those travel plans, what were some of your key things that you all had to bring to the table, especially when you're away from your home fans?
5: Yeah, I've never experienced a three-game road trip in back-to-back weeks in my time here at Lindsey, both as a head coach and an assistant coach. So definitely is a challenge. You know, I was actually looking at just different schedules and things today. The NAI puts out a release every Friday, and seems like a lot of our conference teams are having to do that this year, just based on probably a lot of various reasons, but, you know, having to fill non-conference games in between conference games, all those different types of things. But you know, the trip to Rio Grande is a walk in the park in terms of, you know, 4.5 hours. I wish we could have every road trip that's an overnight be that close. You know, we're able to do our Friday routine relatively pretty much all here before we left, and got caught dinner on the way up there. And, you know, it's a pretty routine trip other than trying to drive back in a monsoon and the bus's windshield wipers not working. You always have some adventures in small college football with things like that, but luckily they came back on and we were able to keep trekking along. And then our trip to Florida was really good, except not winning the game. Kudos to our administration for the resources and chartering a plane and doing all that. We just didn't do our part to win the game down there. I think it was really a live and an experience with what we were hyping to our players in terms of hydration and all those different types of things. You can't prepare for the heat quite like it down there, even though it was hotter here in Kentucky leading up to that week. But there's challenges with when you can practice and the guidelines and all those different things. So I think it was a really big learning experience for our football team. I think we're going to be better for it in the future. All of our goals are here in front of us, continue this season. And then the Union trip was, like you said, pretty routine, pretty easy day trip, and came out with a win there to finish, 2-1 in a 3-game stretch after traveling the furthest we've ever traveled from campus before in our program's history. So, looking forward to, learn from all that, as we travel here in the future. But we're definitely excited to be back in Parnell Family Stadium here for a couple big MSC ball games.
1: Now let's talk about that Union Commonwealth game from last week. Tate Rice having a great passing night day with a 13 of 18, 256 yards, 3 touchdowns. He did have an interception, but had a long of 71 yards, and even passing wise, able to get that passing with Tate, as well as getting Pryor Lamb into the action a little bit as well, and really having Max Gainey with those 9 catches for 230 yards and 3 touchdowns on the game too. For you all looking at that Union Commonwealth game, I know coming off that the heartbreaking loss there to St. Thomas, what was that thought process going into that one? Was that one you got to get back, get right, and just kind of focus game going in? Or what was your all's thoughts going into that Union Commonwealth game there in Barberville?
5: I shared on that a little earlier. It really was just, just looking ourselves in the mirror in terms of our practice schedules and our what we were asking our players to do. Obviously we left the St. Thomas game feeling like we weren't quite in a 60-minute game shape that we needed to be. We had played 3 games before that and, pretty decisive victories where we were able to get some backups, some reps, and never pushed our ones to play. They didn't need to play a full 60 minutes. And obviously when you get into tight ball games like we were in St. Thomas, they weren't ready to play a full 60 minutes. And that's my job as the head coach to make sure our football team's in shape and all that. So really looked at ourselves in terms of how can we push our players more? How can we make them move more at practice to get in better shape? And I think we did that and probably played those guys a little bit longer against Union than maybe what we would have, beforehand as well. So, great day offensively, like you mentioned. I think Tate's interception was actually a deflection off our receiver's hands. So not really his fault, even though it goes a stat against him. Max and Tay Saunders had big days, and we need those guys to continue to do that here as we move forward into conference play.
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1: The Lindsey Wilson Sports Network, as we sit down with Coach Phil Kleckler before this rivalry game between Lindsey Wilson and Campbellsville. And Coach Kleckler, coming up, you face Campbellsville, who is ranked in the top 10 so far in NAIA, as they are ranked ninth. And even looking at their scores that they've had so far this season, 4-0 with their most recent game, a win over Thomas University out of Thomasville, Georgia, 80-10. For you all coming into this matchup against Campbellsville, what are some things that you all have been studying up on this Tiger football team?
5: Yeah, the scores of our opponent's games don't dictate our preparation or anything like that. You know, we always have great respect for every opponent that we play. And obviously we know Campbellsville is a talented team. But really just holistically, you start with, you know, identities and what they want to do on each side of the ball. And you want to try to address those things first. You know, from a defense perspective, you want to take away, you know, what they want to do first and foremost, and different facets of the game, and try to make them kind of play left-handed and play into factors that maybe they necessarily don't want to play. So that's going to be our approach here today on the defensive side of the ball. Then offensively, you know, it's you know, a little bit of a struggle for us because we're not always quite sure how defenses are going to defend the weapons that we have. And we have two pretty big prominent ones at this level. And, you know, so it's really going to be game day adjustments and trying to see what kind of looks they are going to give us and counter off of that. You know, I think there's times where you see on video when teams give us the looks that they've shown previously, we're pretty successful. St. Thomas had given us some looks that we didn't necessarily anticipate on the offensive side of the ball, had some things we went to that weren't as effective. And so really trying to learn from that experience and have a lot of different answers. So we're not as surprised within that. So I think those are probably the two biggest approaches, you know, on offense and defense. And then, you know, special teams, they haven't, you know, when you pull up the special teams and they only have 16 kickoff returns and over half of them have been touchbacks, they haven't had a lot of reps with some of those units and different things. So there is some question marks on that facet of the game, but feel like, you know, with us playing five games and scoring a lot and having to punt more than we'd like to, you know, we're probably a little bit more experienced in that facet. Doesn't mean that we're better. We got to execute at a high level and play at a high level. And I'm sure they'll bolster their units up as well, too. But again, that's been a key emphasis for us. You know, we hadn't returned a kick past our 25-yard line all season. We did that a few different times versus Union. So we're making some strides in the special teams games with us. And I'm interested to see how that goes today as well.
1: Are you all it almost feels like it's a broken record, if you will, with Tate Rice having a great year so far, Saunders having a great year, Max Gainey finding the openings for Rice to get him in play mode and being able to move. What's been the success so far, almost halfway through your season? What's been kind of the big successes that you've seen there on that offensive side that you might have to watch out for at Campbellsville and how they play?
5: I mean, I think probably the most prominent thing that our opponents see on the offensive side of the ball is just how explosive we are, and we can score on you in one play if we need to. I think, you know, we probably are up in the top five, top 10 in the country in explosive plays. I would imagine if you went and looked, you know, how many explosive plays we've had over the course of the season so far. So, you know, that's always a great X factor. Scoring solves a lot of different things, and our offense has done that, you know, all year except for one ball game. You know, I look at that as more of an anomaly than actually who we are. So I think we're going to be successful here today offensively and score a lot of points you know, set ourselves up to win the ballgame.
1: Now on the defensive side, I know going to be facing Justice Law, who so far this year has 3 touchdowns and 15 of 20, no sacks. So that offensive line, pretty pretty hard to maneuver around at times, as well as having Deontay Jones, who has had 111 yards as well as a couple touchdowns. For a very agile quarterback that Campbellsville has with Justice Law and also their running back Deontay Jones, what are some ways on the defensive side that you guys are trying to make sure that you're able to slow down and make them kind of think about their next move in that game?
5: I mean, they have a core group of skill players that's, you know, probably one of the deepest that we'll see all year. They probably have six or seven very quality receivers. I think they've played over the course of the year four running backs that all have legitimate stats. And then you mentioned their quarterback being mobile, both with his feet and his arm. So it's a really big challenge for our defensive unit. But, you know, I think it's probably safe to say they haven't played a defense like us all year. I think their coaches would probably agree with that statement. And so it's really just, you know, limiting the big plays that they can have, keeping the ball in front of us, making them earn everything that they get, and not giving it to them by mistakes and executions and coverage busts on our end, and really making them work to score here today. And I think our defense is going to be up for the challenge. You know, again, we've been tested this year in a couple different facets in terms of multiple personnels and all the different things that Campbell's was going to throw at us here today. And so we feel good about our body of work, but you're only as good as your last game, right? So we need to make sure we come out and play quality level football here on the defensive side of the ball here today.
1: And kind of final thoughts here, sitting down with you. This is the Battle of Highway 55, and this game has been played every single year since Lindsey Wilson brought in a football team. And it's always a big-time rivalry between Lindsey Wilson and Campbellsville. If you live in Campbellsville, if you live in Columbia, even in the high school scene, these two areas, they don't want to talk with each other. They don't want to meet each other. So what are some things that you've been telling your guys about, especially going into this rivalry game, that, one, trying to get them composed, but also getting them ready to go?
5: Yeah, you're new to it, Ryan. You're going to experience it and the emotions that go with it. But I think, you know, our players are very hungry to redeem ourselves from losing that trophy a year ago. You know, again, the part about this game is sometimes the better team doesn't always win. It's always about the team that just plays better on that single day. That's what makes football a great game. There's not series. There's not, you know, best of seven, best of five or anything like that. You got to play the game on paper. And so, you know, I think just the key takeaways that I told our team on Sunday when we had our team meeting after the Union game, you know, the first facet is, you know, we got to be a little bit better in the penalty category. I think both teams are pretty equal in that regard. So we got to clean up some penalties that we've had the past couple weeks and get that fixed. Second factor is turnover margin. Again, I think ours is skewed a little bit. But, you know, we got to take the football away on defense. You know, we probably single-handedly won the game in 2024 because we were able to turn them over four times and give our offense short fields. So I think that's going to be a big factor here today. And then the third part is you mentioned that the emotion and keeping being level-headed, not making it an emotional game, you know, having that one-play mentality, one game, one-play mentality as we approach this thing and not let the emotions of the game get in front of us and play too high or too low or anything like that and stay even keel. So I think those are the three factors of the game for us here today. And I think if we take care of all those three things, I'm confident we're going to come out on top.
1: Coach Cutler, thank you for joining us here for this sit down before the pregame, and good luck tonight against Campbellsville.
5: Appreciate it.
1: As that was Coach Cutler, as we continue here on the pregame show here on the Lindsey Wilson Sports Network.
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0: Back here at Parnell Family Stadium as we get ready for kickoff between the Lindsey Wilson Blue Raiders and the Campbellsville Tigers. And going to be a great one tonight or today. Sometimes you can get blinded by the sun and it might look like it's the night, but it definitely is the day here in Columbia and should be a fun one, Bob, to get this going.
2: Should be. Let's give you captains for today's contest. First of all, for Campbellsville, Jared Johnson, Jr. from Auburndale, Florida. Justice Law, the quarterback out of Nashville, Tennessee. Josh LaBella, who is from Louisville, Kentucky. And Quan Evans from Cincinnati, Ohio. Representing the Blue Raiders, Devontae Saunders, the senior running back from Eminence, Kentucky. Howie Gant, senior defensive back from Louisville, DuPont Manuel. Pryor Lamb, the senior quarterback from McCracken County High School in Paducah. Larry Montgomery, the grad student from Louisville. Butler, Blue Raiders won the toss. They have deferred, so they have the ball teed up. They'll be moving left to right as we look at it from high atop Parnell Family Stadium. I'm ready to go. Welcome to your first battle of the Highway 55.
0: And hopefully it's not my last, as the Blue Raiders come out in their home blue uniforms with white letters and numbering, with white stripes on their pants. Campbellsville in white jerseys with black shoulders, with burgundy letters and numbering, with the Campbellsville on the back of their jersey. Black pants as well as burgundy stripe down the sides and white helmets as well. As the kick, a end-over-end kick going right to about the 9-yard line as that one is grabbed there by Jason Pritchard. As Pritchard gets to the 30, the 45, shiftily gets off, makes two men miss, and then is finally taken down right around the 44-yard line.
2: No flags on the play, and just not a very good job that time by Lindsey Wilson with discipline and staying in their lanes. You've got to maintain that lane integrity, close the net around the ball carrier, but Ford's kick didn't get very deep. It was fielded at the 9, and great starting field position for this Campbellsville Tiger offense.
0: As Campbellsville University will start on the Blue Raider 42. As they quickly try to switch everyone off. Two receivers on the right side, three to the left as they put a man in motion. This one's going to be a pitch forward as that pitch forward goes to Ocker. Is Ocker trying to find an opening? We have a potential loose ball, but it looks like Ocker is able to keep up with it, and they only get about 2, maybe 3 yards on that carry.
2: Yeah, that time, lots of motion. They put all five of their skill guys in motion, put them in different position, empty backfield. You got the little pop pass for the first completion of the day.
0: As this time, a delayed handoff given there to Campbellsville's Arcelius Smith, as Smith gets about 4 on that one.
2: So third down and short here. Campbellsville, no huddle offense. They get together at the line of scrimmage, get the play called in. Three-man defensive front for the Blue Raiders.
0: Third and 2 as Law will hand it off there to the running back, as that one is going to be stopped just shy of a first down as Smith gets instantly ran over for no gain on the play.
2: So head coach Hunter Brown got a decision to make here in the early going. He's fourth down and 2. Is he going to hang on to the ball? You're kind of in no man's land. I mean, it's almost too close to punt. and see what they decide to do here. They looks like they've brought in an extra tight end. Going to show a tight formation right now.
0: As Law will run it off to the right side, try to find the opening, gets to about the 30, the 25, 20, 15, 10, 5, touchdown Campbellsville.
2: Yeah, Law did that on his own. He got past the first line of defense and out there attempting to make the tackle, Jamal Gentry, and he got by Gentry and able to sprint into the end zone, and kind of an auspicious start here for the Blue Raiders early in this game.
0: 6-0 Campbellsville ahead of Lindsey Wilson as they set up for the extra point. As Colin Frattis, the senior kicker from Bowling Green High School in Bowling Green, Kentucky, gets ready to kick. As the snap, the set, and the kick on the way is good for Frattis, as that will make it Campbellsville 7, Lindsey Wilson 0, with 12:57 remaining in this first quarter. As we take a 30-second break, you're listening to the Lindsey Wilson Sports Network.
13: Patrolman Donald Ronebaum, Covington Police Department. Cause of death, struck by vehicle.
14: Trooper Joe Ward Jr., Kentucky State Police. Cause of death, struck by vehicle.
13: Patrolman John Colopy.
14: Patrolman Frank Herman.
13: Officer Deidre Mangado, Louisville Metro Police Department. Cause of death, struck by vehicle.
15: If you see flashing lights on the highway, be sure to move over into the other lane. Help protect those who protect you. A message from the Kentucky State Police.
0: A four-play, 42-yard drive for Campbellsville with a Justice Law 34-yard rushing touchdown. The extra point was kicked good as Campbellsville ahead of Lindsey Wilson here in this early part of this first quarter. Ryan Metzger joined along with Bob Boone up here at the Parn. As this kick, a kind of a weird kick coming off the foot, gets about to the 10-yard line.
2: And good to see Kirkland Lundy back in the lineup there. He fielded that punt or kickoff at about the 11-yard line. Kirkland Lundy been out since game one, week one of this 2026 season. We were told he was ready to go. Probably could have played last week, but just a precautionary measure, and here he is.
0: As Lindsey Wilson will start on their own 32-yard line for this first and 10. As the Blue Raiders come out, two receivers on the right side, one to the left as they hand it off to Saunders. Saunders looking for an opening, gets to about the 30, the 35, and ends up stepping out of bounds, close to about the 37-yard line on the handoff.
2: Yeah, fortunate there for Lindsey Wilson. Malik Hicks doing a good job blocking, and the defender turned on him a little bit, and probably lucky he didn't get a block in the back out there call, but good job by Saunders to keep that play alive and pick up positive 4 or 5 yards.
0: So second and about 6 now for Lindsey Wilson. Ball on their own 36-yard line as a high snap to Rice. He goes right over the middle trying to look for his receiver as Max Ganey unable to get to the ball in time as he had to stretch out his right hand to kind of paw it in, but unable to get the catch.
2: Yeah, Ganey, you're going to see a lot of motion out of Max Ganey today. Going to see him in different formations as he gets ready to line up in the backfield. Now he's going to take off for the slot up on the top of the field. But trying to keep Campbellsville defense on their toes when it comes to defending number 5.
0: As Rice looking this time gets it down there to Saunders, as Saunders lowers the shoulder and gets forward into Campbellsville territory right around the 42-yard line, but we have a flag thrown. And
2: correction, we have three flags, all of them back here at the 36-yard line of Campbellsville. The illegal substitution.
0: And that's going to be against Campbellsville. That penalty is declined, and it'll be a first down for Lindsey Wilson.
2: Good job that time by Tate Rice to get the

0: So now first and 10 for Lindsey Wilson. Ball on the Campbellsville 42-yard line. As Rice with two receivers on the left side, they'll pitch it forward to Ganey. As Ganey makes one man miss, have to go the other way as he gets to about the Campbellsville 39-yard line for a gain of 3 on the shuttle pass.
1: Yeah, tough 3 yards right there. The pop pass to Ganey as he came across in motion. He was caught in the backfield, but a great job there making a couple of guys miss and positive yards out of what should have been a negative play.
0: So now second and about 7 for Lindsey Wilson. Ball on the Campbellsville 39-yard line. As Rice puts a man in motion, as that is a Monday.
1: Oh, and a bad. Now you're going to lose the 5 yards. False start. Basically, as I heard it on television, a game last week, false start, everybody but the center.
0: So now that's going to back Lindsey Wilson up right around the Tiger 44-yard line for that penalty. So second and about 12 now for the Blue Raiders.
1: Lindsey Wilson averaging 7 penalties a game for just under 60 yards. You know, Coach Kleckler and his coaching staff, they'd like to see that number drop down lower.
0: As Rice with Saunders as he goes from left to right, as Rice looks to pass. Has a lot of time as he throws it right over the middle as that one grabbed by Tyler Campbell as Campbell gets knocked out of bounds to the 39-yard line. And now it's going to be third and about 7 for Lindsey Wilson.
1: Yeah, Campbell on the crosser route there. He came in with 6 catches on the day. Has one touchdown on this season. And he was kind of a safety valve right there. It's good coverage on the back end by the Tigers.
0: So third and 7 for the Blue Raiders. Ball now on the Campbellsville 39. As Lindsey Wilson trailing Campbellsville here with 10 minutes remaining. As this time a fumble, but Saunders is there to grab it as the blitz came right through the middle and the Tigers were able to get there. But we do have a flag the end of the play.
1: Tyler Ballard. He came unchecked all right up the middle, and it's going to back Lindsey Wilson up even more. I'm not sure what happened, but it's unsportsmanlike, unnecessary. Of course, aren't all fouls unnecessary? Oh, never mind. It's on going to be on Campbellsville. So they get the big play, cause a fumble. Fortunately, it was recovered by Saunders. As Ballard got in there in a hurry. Ballard, a senior linebacker. Out of Louisville, Holy Cross. So that's going to be a first down for the Blue Raiders. Keep the drive alive.
0: So now, first down by penalty moves Lindsey Wilson up to about the Campbellsville 27-yard line. As Rice with Saunders to his left, two receivers on the far left side, one to the right. As Rice puts Ganey in motion, going from top to bottom, now back up to top. With 10 seconds on the play clock, Rice steps up the pocket, looks to roll as he throws to the end zone, and it misses just wide left.
1: And there needs to be a penalty flag as Max Ganey could never get free. He was held at about 3 yards across the line of scrimmage, and then when he tried to cross, he was literally wrapped up. He said something to the umpire. And the umpire, for some reason, explained it away. So break there for Campbellsville.
0: So now second and 10 for Lindsey Wilson. Ball placed on the 27-yard line.
1: But I like Max Ganey lined up against a linebacker. See if we don't get that again. This time he's got one-on-one coverage here.
0: As Rice will hand play action going off to the left side as a good spin move there by Malik Hicks as Hicks trying to roll forward as quickly as possible and ends up getting gang tackled close to about the 17-yard line.
1: Yeah, good job by Hicks to spin out of that. Tom Ganey was more of a decoy. And you get the ball out there in the open like that, and that's what you got to ask your receivers or your backs to do is we're asking you to, you know, in those one-on-one situations, make a play, break a tackle, make something happen. And Hicks did to turn this into a third and highly manageable down.
0: So third and 2 as the flag is thrown before the snap.
1: Generally, that goes against the offense.
0: And it will be a false start against Lindsey.

0: Zee Wilson.
1: Blue Raiders had the jumbo package in there. They brought in an extra offensive lineman. And now, after the five-yard penalty, Wyatt Siegfried will check out, third and 7.
0: That's Lindsey Wilson in this shotgun formation with three receivers on the right side, one to the left, and Saunders on the right side of Rice. So they put a man in motion there on the left. Play action looking as Rice gets sacked there for a huge loss by Campbellsville's Isaiah Johnson.
1: Yeah, Johnson, he's the second guy that's been able to come back there free. Johnson listed as a running back. Actually, it would be Marcus Bell, dual numbers. They get me every time. So Marcus Bell, defensive lineman out of Mobile, Alabama, on the tackle and the sack. Blue Raiders in no man's land here. They're going to go for it on fourth down.
0: As they come out with three receivers on the right side, Saunders on the right of Rice. A high snap as Rice looking, has a lot of time as he throws to the end zone, and it's incomplete.
1: Campbellsville gets the stop. They only rushed three that time, dropping 8 back in coverage, and that throw in two coverage. Not really much of a chance there, but ball's going to come out. It'll turn over on downs to the Tigers. Campbellsville with their second drive of the game coming up.
0: As Campbellsville ahead of Lindsey Wilson, 7-0 with 7:45 remaining in this first quarter. Campbellsville able to score on their first drive on a 34-yard rushing touchdown by Law. As Law this time flanked by two running backs with two receivers on the left side, one to the right in this pistol formation. As a delayed handoff going to be given there to Smith. As Smith bounces out to the right side, dives for a first down and ends up sliding out of bounds after getting all the way down to about the Campbellsville 44-yard line.
1: Esley Cornelius was in the backfield and looked like he was going to be able to make the play, but for the speed and quickness of Smith, allowed him to get around the corner, move the chains, and they're close to midfield again.
0: As Law will hand it off to Smith. As Smith has a huge opening, gets to about the 50, and is finally taken down on the Lindsey Wilson 46-yard line with the run.
1: Yeah, right now, it's all Campbellsville up front. They are getting tremendous push on this defensive line. And now we see a couple of changes for the Blue Raiders. Checking into the ballgame, Michael Hinton, along with Jamarquez Frank.
0: That's that rush being a 9-yard rush there. So second and 1 for Campbellsville. As Law waits and then finally hands it off there to Elijah Robb, as Robb bounces out, gets the first down, and gets a couple extra as he gets pushed out of bounds close to about the Lindsey Wilson 43-yard line.
1: Again, just doing a great job on the right side of that offensive line are the Tigers' big guys. Sealing that edge. Robb had plenty of room to run, turned it upfield.
0: As Long handed off to Robb again, as Robb trying to break through and gets about a yard on that carry as he gets stomped by the defensive line.
1: Yeah, that was Esley Cornelius from his nose tackle position. Got in there, and for the first time, that's a win on the defensive front for the Blue Raiders in this game.
0: So 2nd and 9 now for Campbellsville. Ball on the Lindsey Wilson 41.
1: Good crowd on hand. Look at that. The visiting side full and all kinds of people standing on the track.
0: As Law passes over the middle, as that ball first deflected off the hands of Jaden Walker. Almost a catch as there the secondary able to break it up before it was completely caught by a Campbellsville Tiger.
1: Well, good job defensively on the coverage as well by Rashad Orr. as he was there. Yeah, it looked like it might have been a catch on to, but that's why if you're a defensive back, you can't give up on that. And or realizing that he didn't have a chance on that deflection, but he was going to make sure that it wasn't a reception by Campbellsville as well.
0: Third and nine now for the Campbellsville Tigers. As Law looks to pass, waits in the pocket as he flings one for the end zone. As that one is grabbed there by Easton Barlow, as Barlow gets all the way down to the five-yard line.
1: Yeah, not sure what happened there with Jaden Walker. He got lost as Barlow got behind him.
0: So now, third and nine turns into first and goal for the Campbellsville Tigers. Ball on the five-yard line. With 4:40 remaining in this first quarter.
1: So knocking on the door once again, and this defense right now looking for answers against this Campbellsville offense.
0: As Law will hand it off to Rob, as Rob trying to spin through the line and only gets no gain on the play. Maybe an inch or two, really.
1: Yeah, got back to the line of scrimmage. That's it right there. Good stop in the middle. Braden Ford, one of the defenders there for Lindsey Wilson. Ford, a senior out of Nashville, Tennessee.
0: So second and five now for Campbellsville. Really second and goal, ball on the five. As this time, Law looking to run, looking for an opening, and gets stopped right on the five-yard line again.
1: This time it's Frank that got into the backfield. Frank having a pretty good season so far, 15 tackles. Does have one tackle for loss, so no gain on that play.
0: But we do have a penalty against Campbellsville, too, as that's going to move them back in an encroachment penalty. And that's going to put him on the 10-yard line. So second down, second and goal, ball on the 10.
1: Are you surprised at the call to not take the down as opposed to the 5 yards? I don't know if I'm surprised. I mean, that's...
0: As this time, Law. Waits, rolls out to his right, looking for a receiver as he throws it for the end zone and goes out of bounds over that one being Orr, the second.
1: And that just shows that was the perfect call. Take the penalty, back them up five. They throw an incomplete pass, and now you got third down and goal from the 10 as opposed to what you had before, third and goal from the five. Frank, along with Hinton, checking back into the ball game. Place Latavian Early, one of those Blue Raiders, checking out.
0: As Law with Rob on his left, two receivers on the right side, one to the left, as they put Rob in motion. As Law looks over the middle, it's intercepted.
1: And he's got turf.
0: As there is Jaden Walker, getting all the way from the 10-yard line down to about the 34.
1: Well, redemption time for Jaden Walker. He was the one that struggled on that long pass down here inside the five-yard line. But Walker there just stepped right in front, and he had all kinds of turf, gets it all the way out. Good defensive stand by the Blue Raiders now. Let's see if that doesn't light a fire under the backsides of this offensive unit.
0: As Lindsey Wilson, after the turnover, will get to about the 34, and they'll start this second drive on their own 34 with a little bit of momentum and help from the D.
1: Look who's lining up in the pistol.
0: As Ganey, 2 yards back behind. As they'll hand it off to Ganey, now double reverse back to Rice.
1: Flicker.
0: Rice throwing far as that ball is caught right on the Campbellsville 25-yard line. That snag made by Malik Hicks.
1: Yeah, that ball was underthrown, and Hicks had to whoa up just a little bit, come back for it, and the defender could not change his momentum. So great job there on the deception. I tell you what, good defensive play on the other side by Campbellsville. I know this is a little consolation to them because they expected that ball to come back to Ganey. He was well covered, and Hicks, they forgot about him.
0: So now, first and 10, ball on the Campbellsville 25-yard line as Rice this time will hand it off to Saunders. Saunders trying to look for an opening. He gets quickly met right at the line of scrimmage for no gain on the play.
1: Yeah, that's Ty Ballard once again. Just doing a terrific job in there as one of those inside linebackers for the Tigers.
0: With 2 minutes and 11 seconds remaining in this first quarter. Lindsey Wilson about 5 yards from the red zone.
1: Campbellsville showing one safety back deep. Again, you saw the motion there with Max Ganey trying to keep them from being able to double team him.
0: So this time the pitch out to the left side to Saunders. Saunders waiting for the play to develop, slows up a little bit and just tries to hit the hole as quickly as possible as he gets to about, they're going to mark him down after a gain of 4 on that play. So it'll be 3rd and 6.
1: Well, you said it now, there in the first
0: third
1: part.
0: 3rd and 5.
1: Saunders doing a good job of waiting for his blocking to develop, but just good inside-out pursuit there by the Tigers' defense, keeping him to a gain of just 5 yards. And while that's a pretty good-sized gain, it's still it's not Devontae Saunders' style, averaging almost 10 yards per carry.
0: As Rice with three receivers on the right side. Looks to pass as he rolls to his right. Looking. This time it's caught into the end zone. Is that one nabbed there by Tyler Campbell? As Campbell was able to beat his man in the blue.
1: So Tyler Campbell with his second touchdown reception of the season. And we have bubbles. I love it. Somebody down below in the stands, we don't have fireworks. We got a bubble machine.
0: As Lindsey Wilson gets on the board with 56 seconds remaining in this first quarter. As we get ready for the kick of the extra point as Burns is back, standing right around the 13-yard line. The snap good. The kick on the way is good as that ties the game up as Lindsey Wilson 7, Campbellsville 7, as we'll take a 30-second break. 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
0: Tied up at 7 apiece here at Parnell Family Stadium with 56 seconds remaining in this first quarter. Ryan Metzger and Bob Boone up here inside the press box as this Highway 55 battle continues here in the first.
1: 4 plays, 66 yards, 3 minutes and 16 seconds. Tate Rice passed to Campbell for 20 yards, completes the scoring drive, and as you said, all square up here at the Parn.
0: As Logan Ford gets ready for the kickoff. As Ford's kick.
1: Pop up.
0: Gets it right down to the 20.
1: Uh-oh.
0: As its first touch. As the ball is live. As this time, Campbellsville gets it right on the 1.
1: Dropped it down around the 20 and running backwards trying to recover. Well, first the ball bounces over the returner's head. On that was Jayshawn Pritchard, and he had to gather it up, and momentum continued to carry him back, and that's a pretty good deal right there, first and 10 from the 3-yard line. Now, defensively, can the Blue Raiders get another stop? 48 seconds to go in the first period. Tied up at 7.
0: Aslaw with three receivers on the right side, one to the left, and we have a timeout going to be called by Lindsey Wilson with 49 seconds remaining in this first quarter. Tied up at 7 apiece between both Lindsey Wilson and Campbellsville University.
1: Yeah, Coach Daniel Cotter sitting next to us in the booth, defensive coordinator for the Blue Raiders. He saw something he didn't like and hollered down, and immediately Sam Ambrose, he's the defensive guy on the sideline, to, and they said, we don't like our numbers, our chances right here. Let's call timeout, make sure we got everything the way we want it. Probably good use of a timeout right there. Don't want to let Campbellsville out of a hole.
0: Especially since you are, I believe that ball is on the three. So the ball is on the three. There's a potential of a some defense. I don't want to throw out the S word too soon, but since that interception that Lindsey Wilson had, all the way down on the Lindsey Wilson five, the defense has looked and kind of sparked this team a little bit as Law in the end zone gets covered as he throws it. That one, though, caught as that one grabbed by Oliver, and Oliver gets all the way down to the 50-yard line on the streak down the sideline.
1: Yeah, once again, we see these receivers, they are quick as a cat and really do a good job in their route running to get away from their intended coverage guy. That time, Jamal Gentry had the task of making sure, and Gentry showing good recovery speed afterwards to catch up and make the tackle, but not till the ball gets out to the 50-yard line after the 47-yard gain.
0: As Campbellsville has 5 seconds remaining in this first quarter, they're going to quickly go for one, as this time a run right up the middle is given to Smith, as Smith gets the first down as he's tackled on the Lindsey Wilson 37-yard line, and that will do it for the first quarter of play as Lindsey Wilson and Campbellsville tied up at 7 apiece here at Parnell Family Stadium. As we will take a minute break, you're listening to the Lindsey Wilson Sports Network.
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0: Back here at Parnell Family Stadium as we get ready for this second quarter, as both Lindsey Wilson and Campbellsville tied up at 7 apiece. Campbellsville will have the ball to start this second quarter.
1: Well, we knew this Campbellsville offense was high potency, and they're showing it here. They already have, at this first quarter, 163 yards of offense.
0: As this time of play action right over the middle as it's tipped, but also caught right at the line as that catch made by Easton Barlow, as Barlow gets the first down and runs out of bounds right around the Lindsey Wilson 25-yard line.
1: First quarter stats, Campbellsville with 6 first downs compared to 4 for Lindsey Wilson. I already mentioned they had 159 yards, now 176. I'm sorry, 97 yards of offense for the Blue Raiders in the first quarter.
0: As this time, Smith will run out to the left side, gets to about the 15, the 10, and is finally taken down right on the 5-yard line.
1: Rushing the football, Campbellsville, 78 yards on the ground. Lindsey Wilson, get this, when's the last time they were negative 2 yards rushing in a quarter?
0: So now, first and goal for Campbellsville, ball on the 3-yard line. As Law hands it off to Smith, Smith finding an opening and goes right into the end zone for a touchdown.
1: Yeah, untouched. And right now, defensive front just really struggling to solve the mystery of this offensive unit for Campbellsville. We were told they were big, they were physical, and it was going to be a challenge for the big guys in the trenches. And right now, Campbellsville winning that battle, at least when they have the football.
0: So Campbellsville ahead 13-7 with 13:56 remaining in this second quarter as they set up to kick the extra point. That's there for as the snap to set the kick on the way, and it is good for Frattis. As that will make it Campbellsville 14, Lindsey Wilson 7 with 13:56 remaining in this second quarter as we take a 30-second break. As this is the Lindsey Wilson Sports Network.
5: 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Science does not support that belief. Vapes can contain a variety of chemicals, flavoring agents, cancer-causing elements, and other harmful substances. 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
0: .13:56 remaining in this second quarter as Campbellsville ahead of Lindsey Wilson 14-7 after that drive that started right on the Campbellsville 3-yard line and able to march down 97 yards to get the score on their most recent drive.
1: Yeah, 5 plays, 96 yards officially. Smith 3-yard plunge into the end zone, and that drive took less than 3 minutes to go that 96 yards.
0: As Frattis will kick this one, an end-over-end kick going right into the end zone for a touchback.
1: Yeah, smart decision there by Kirkland Lundy. He just said, hey, it's too deep. We don't have much of a chance to run it out. We can get the ball at the 25. So, Blue Raiders, can the offense answer here?
0: As they will start on their own 35-yard or 25-yard line.
1: Campbellsville doesn't realize that the ball's on the 25. They were lining up on the 20 and on the other hash.
0: So Lindsey Wilson come out on their own 25-yard line, down a score here. As Rice puts Ganey off into motion and fakes the handoff, as that one a low pass trying to go to Saunders right over the middle and unable to get it before it touches the turf.
1: Yeah, Saunders released on that far hash mark from us, and he was open down the seam, but the pass just a little low and unable to gather it in. He had all kinds of room to run, makes that catch, but instead it's second down and 10. And we can see now Lindsey Wilson trying to get the ball out of Tate Rice's hands just a little bit quicker.
0: As there's motion at the defensive side of the line. As this time, a handoff going to be given to Saunders. Saunders looking for an opening, gets to about the 30, and is finally taken down right around the 32-yard line.
1: Yeah, Devontae did a good job there. He was looking to go off tackle on the left side, and then he just stuck that left-footed cleat in the turf and cut up inside the tackle and made a nice gain out of what looked to be bottled up just a little. But that's one of the things that Zero does, is that Tay Saunders has great vision and he has great patience waiting for his offensive line to open up a hole.
0: As this time in a pistol formation, they put a man in motion. They'll fake the handoff.
1: There he is, wide open.
0: A quick throw out to the right side is incomplete, trying to go there to Lindsey Wilson's Corbin Calhoun.
1: Yeah, Coben was wide open, just nobody there, but Tate couldn't connect with him. And so Tate probably would tell you he's not having his best of days here in the early going. 13:01 to go in the half.
0: As
1: force the Blue Raiders to punt.
0: As Swindler back to punt for Lindsey Wilson right around the 20, that'll be about the 18-yard line, back to receive for Campbellsville. Standing right around the Campbellsville 25.
1: Nice punt.
0: That being unreceived as that ball goes right out of bounds, right around the Campbellsville 25-yard line there. So Campbellsville will start on their own 25-yard line to start this drive with 12:53 remaining in this second quarter. Campbellsville ahead of Lindsey Wilson, 14-7.
1: 43-yard punt, no return. Defense, now they've got to bow their necks a little bit. Hopefully they were able to take some time. Not a lot because the three and out forcing the punt, but now let's see if they can get the stop. Swindler on the season averaging almost 42 yards a punt. So right now, Blue Raiders showing three safeties back deep.
0: As Long gets pushed out of the pocket on the right side, has to run as he is finally taken down for a loss on the sack of two.
1: Tavion Everly, one of the guys there, but really you had three guys in the defensive or in the offensive backfield of Campbellsville.
0: So now second and 12 for the Tigers of Campbellsville.
1: Basically just two down linemen for the Blue Raiders. Cody Johnson lined up as a linebacker on the other side, so showing a four-man front and getting pressure, and that's grounding. Got to be, because he did not get out of the tackle pocket.
0: As he just,
1: you got to, A, get out of the tackle pocket, B, get the ball past the line of scrimmage. He got the ball to the line of scrimmage, but no, he's in between the tackles, and they're going to talk it over.
0: As Everly got there first, causing the rush.
1: Yep. There you go. Good job by the officials to talk it over. That doesn't mean that Coach Hunter Brown's going to like the call, but that's exactly what it is. And the important thing there is that's loss of down as well. So that's as good as a sack.
0: And that's going to put Campbellsville now on their own 12-yard line. And third and almost
1: 23.
0: I was about to say Somerset there.
1: Well, this would be Glasgow going that direction, but I get what you say.
0: Glasgow's that way.
1: That's what I said. Yeah, they got to get to Glasgow.
0: As Law. And there's going to be a penalty flag thrown before the snap.
1: Yep, you got movement over on that left side of the offensive line.
0: And it's going to be against Campbellsville and back them up even closer to their end zone.
1: We're just not on the same page, see? I got them going towards Glasgow, but you're right. They're backing up. They are standing in Somerset territory.
0: Should I say Russell Springs?
1: Okay.
0: As this time, Law gets rushed out of the pocket, looks, throws on the run as that ball is deflected down as there, or able to get that ball away from Troy Oliver at Campbellsville and gets it down to the turf.
1: Yeah, Rashad Orr, just a tremendous play. That was a dangerous, dangerous throw. And great job defensively this time. Second pass breakup of the day for the Blue Raiders.
0: That's back to punt for Campbellsville. It will be Clark Kidwell as he stands in the end zone. Gaining that punt away, a high punt as it goes all the way down to about the 37-yard line on the Lindsey Wilson side as Gainey, having some space, gets to about the 40.
1: Yeah, that is a beautiful, beautiful punt by Campbellsville, and Gainey doing a good job to track it down. But that's almost one of those situations where if you're not careful, you outkick your coverage. But good job in reacting by the Tigers. Gainey gets it back out across the own Blue Raider 40. But what a punt. That thing hung in the air for 6 seconds, it seemed like.
0: As the wind here at Parnell Family Stadium going left to right.
1: 60 yards on the punt.
0: As Tate Rice and company come out, standing on the Lindsey Wilson 41-yard line. As Rice with Saunders on his left, they'll hand it off to him. As Saunders finds an opening, gets to the 40, the 45, 50, yep. Tripped up, gets to the 45, 40, 35, 30, and is finally taken down at the 26-yard line. As Coulter was the lone back that had to take him down.
1: And he did that without a shoe. Reminds me of 1984, Keith Byers lost a shoe against Illinois in Columbus, Ohio, and went almost 60 yards for a touchdown. Saunders lost his shoe back here at the 50-yard line.
0: As Rice. Let's the man put in motion as they go right over the middle as that one is grabbed there by Campbell. And Campbell gets about a gain of 4 right over the middle on the Campbellsville 24-yard line.
1: Good to see Stephen Mack in the ball game now. He replaced Devontae Saunders while he had to fix a flat tire.
0: As Lindsey Wilson looking for a play, threatening to score here on this Campbellsville 24. As Rice putting a man in motion, going from the near side to the far side as they hand it off to Mack. Mack waiting for his clock to develop and trying to go up forward as much as he can after a gain of about 1, maybe 2 on that play.
1: Yeah, he's going to pick up a couple yards on the play and just kind of a slow developing play as it was. And defensively, the Tigers doing a good job up front.
0: So I'll make it 3rd and 4 for Lindsey Wilson. Ball on the Campbellsville 21-yard line.
1: Mack stays in the game.
0: As Rice with two receivers on the right side, one on the left. As Rice looks the pass, trying to do a quick pass over the middle to Ganey as that one is deflected down right at the line. So now 4th and 4, and it looks like Lindsey Wilson's going to come out and try to kick the field goal.
1: Yep, Jaden Burns going to come on. So far this season, 2 for 2, 37 yards, his longest. This will be 39.
0: As it's close to the inside of the left hash mark here for this kick. As Campbellsville loads up on the right side. As the kick away has the space and is in.
1: Good. Yes, sir.
0: As that makes it Campbellsville 14, Lindsey Wilson 10, with 9:33 remaining in this second quarter. As we take a 30-second break, you're listening to the Lindsey Wilson Sports Network.
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0: Back here at Parnell Family Stadium, Ryan Metzger along with Bob Boone as Lindsey Wilson able to get the field goal, a 39-yard field goal by Jaden Burns as they make it 14-10. Lindsey now trailing by 4 here in this second quarter with 9:33 remaining in the first half.
1: 37-yard drive on 5 plays, took up 2 minutes and 20 seconds. Burns now 3 for 3 on the season. So, not sure what we got going on here. Trying to make sure we got everybody in the proper position. Phil Kluckler has a question for one of the officials. I think they got a clock issue. So maybe they're trying to get it fixed. I'm not sure.
0: As Logan Ford is going to be the kickoff man for this Blue Raider kick team. Last time he kicked it, went all the way down to the 20, bounced over a Tiger, and caused Campbellsville to have a long field.
1: But they a couple big plays, and the next thing you know, they put their second touchdown the day. I don't know exactly what this is about. I don't hear anything from the referee, but I did see one official communicating with Phil Kleckler, head coach, and they were communicating with somebody on the sidelines, I guess trying to get upstairs. So we'll see. I don't know what that was all about, but looks like we're ready to go. Logan Ford set to do the kickoff duties.
0: As Ford gets ready for this kickoff, back to receive for Campbellsville, about right around the Campbellsville 10-yard line. That will be Ashton Auker and Jayshon Pritchard.
1: And we're going to get a hold or block in the back against Campbellsville. Pritchard gets the ball out across the 25, but flag coming in from one of the from the side judge. And
0: as that flag was thrown right on the 27-yard line, so it will be a hold against Campbellsville.
1: So that's going to back them up 10 yards. It was outside the 20-yard line, so it should put it down to the 12.
0: As that ball is going to get placed right on the 12-yard line. So 9:25 remaining in this second quarter. Campbellsville ahead of Lindsey Wilson, 14-10.
1: All right, defense, you had a good series last time around. Got the Tigers backed up.
0: As Law is going to hand it off to Smith, as Smith gets to about the 10 and is finally taken down right around the 15 after a gain of 2 on that play.
1: Jamal Gentry, leading tackler on this team coming into today's contest, did a good job there. Good pursuit, short gain.
0: So I'll make it 2nd and 8 now for Campbellsville. Ball on the about the 15-yard line of Smith with the carry. Trying to go right up the middle. Spins out of one tackle, but is finally tackled down after getting a first down right around the Campbellsville 24-yard line.
1: Yeah, he was bottled up after a short gain and just all of a sudden, you know, breaking out of tackle. So this the tackling right now for Lindsey Wilson, it hasn't been very good all game long. And that's not something we're used to seeing out of a Blue Raider defense.
0: As Law now with three receivers on the left side, one to the right. Smith put it in motion from right to left as a counter given to Smith. But he is stopped right around the 15-yard line by four Blue Raiders.
1: Well, Troy Churchill got to him first. He's probably going to get forward progress.
0: But it's still going to be a loss on that play as he gets spotted right around the 18-yard line.
1: Yeah, Churchill had him wrapped up. And just he didn't go down. Kept things alive, but driven back further, but forward progress.
0: So 2nd and 16 for Campbellsville as Law looks to pass. Waits as he gets chased down the pocket. This time throws as that ball is again intercepted by the secondary of Lindsey Wilson as Howie Gantt comes up with the loose ball.
1: Well, that's Howie's first interception of this season, and one of the captains on this team, senior out of Louisville DuPont Manual High School, and that's back-to-back excellent defensive series by the Blue Raiders. Get a little pressure, force your young quarterback into making a decision he really didn't want to make, And second time we've seen him throw it up for grabs, and this time the Blue Raiders capitalize.
0: So it's 7:23 now remaining in this second quarter. Lindsey Wilson has a chance on this drive to get their first lead of the game.
1: Hicks late to check in. Gets set.
0: As Rice puts Ganey in motion. Ganey.
1: He's going to throw back.
0: Throws it back to Rice as Rice has to move forward. He'll keep it as he gets to the 50, lowers his shoulder, and is tackled down right on the 48-yard line of the Campbellsville side for a gain of 2 on that play.
1: Yeah, he wanted to throw the ball to Hicks, who had released down the middle, but he was covered for pretty well, not to mention had pressure in his face. Did Tate Rice, so basically a 2-yard double pass.
0: Second and 7 now for Lindsey Wilson. As Rice with Saunders about a yard back, two receivers on both sides. As Rice will hand it off to Saunders. Saunders finding an opening, gets to about the 45, the 40, and is chased out of bounds.
1: It'll be close.
0: It will be very close.
1: I think he had to get just across the 40-yard line. Nope, they're going to give him the first down.
0: So first down for Lindsey Wilson on the carry. That's the ball now placed on the Campbellsville 40.
1: Kind of like what the Blue Raiders are doing here, using lots of misdirection, keeping guys in motion, keeping the defense confused. This time now showing two safeties back.
0: As Rice, a low snap as that one dribbled to him, has a lot of time as he throws it as that one is grabbed there by the tight end, Will Morris, as Morris gets down to about the 25-yard line.
1: Well, that was fortunate because footballs don't roll true, and somehow it rolled straight back to the quarterback, Rice. I don't know if Campbellsville thought it was a dead play. There was no pressure coming from the defensive front, and Morris doing a good job saying, hey, I'm going to get myself open. Morris, just a freshman out of Mayfield, Kentucky, gets his first catch of the season, first catch of his career.
0: As Rice, play action, looking, throwing towards the end zone to Ganey, as Ganey could not get to the ball, as him, as well as Jaquan Coulter, both battling for position.
1: Yeah, Coulter doing a good job defensively on Ganey. May have got away with just a little bit of a shove, but.
0: So now second and 10 for Lindsey Wilson. Ball on the Campbellsville 25-yard line. As Rice with Saunders to his right. Three receivers on the right side, one to the left. Rice gets the snap. They'll hand it off to Saunders. Saunders finding an opening, gets to about the 22-yard line for a gain of about 3 on that play.
1: Curious right here, is this 4-down territory for the Blue Raiders? We already know that, you know, they've got the range. It's
0: Burns has kicked a field goal.
1: Yep, 39-yarder.
0: So with 4 minutes, 30 seconds remaining in this second quarter.
1: Which is about what you would have right now.
0: As Rice, with Saunders on his left, looks to pass. Throws this one to the end zone as that one almost caught in triple coverage there by Lindsey Wilson's Calhoun.
1: Yeah, that was going for that near pylon. Putting it up, and sure enough, here we see kicking unit on the field again. So it's going to be Burns, and Pryor Lamb will be the holder.
0: As Burns stands right around the 29-yard line, so this will be a 39-yard kick close to this left hash mark. As the kick on the way, a flag thrown as that one goes in. I'll wait and see what the flag is going to be on.
1: We may have an offsides against Campbellsville. Let's see. Good snap by Bennett McDougal. Good hold by Pryor Lamb. And now, if it's an offsides,
0: And it will be against Campbellsville. Yeah. It's going to be declined.
1: Good call. Because it wouldn't have been enough to give you the first down, and,
0: no.
1: And you got to always be leery of taking points on the board. And, you know, it's not really that tough of a decision in that situation where it still would have been fourth down and one or two, and you got the field goal. That's all that matters.
0: So now, Lindsey Wilson trailing Campbellsville by one, 14-13, with 4:07 remaining in this second quarter.
1: Second 39-yard field goal by Burns. That one going for the drive. Seven plays, 28 yards, 3 minutes and 16 seconds off the clock. So we're down at the 4-minute, 7-second mark of this first half of play. Lindsey Wilson has battled back. They trail by a penny, 14-13.
0: And the biggest thing looking at this Lindsey Wilson team has been the defense, as they have now two interceptions against Campbellsville. And those two interceptions have led Lindsey Wilson to points there off the turnovers.
1: Yeah, I hate to keep making a living off of field goals. We got to see the Blue Raiders put the ball into the end zone, but they still trail in total yardage, 169 yards of offense. Compare that to 205.
0: As this one, a line drive dropping down to about the 10. And it will go out of bounds.
1: Yep. Tell you what, that ball was just slowly made a left-hand turn, and I wasn't sure it was going to go out of bounds. Heads-up job there by the return guy for Campbellsville.
0: As that was Ocker there on the return.
1: He just kind of stood over it, made sure if it doesn't go out of bounds, he was going to cover it. So penalty puts the ball at the 35-yard line. That will be the third penalty of the ball game against Lindsey Wilson. Campbellsville has committed 5 fouls.
0: As long with Smith about a yard back behind him. Two receivers close to the line. As that throw over the middle is incomplete, as that ball intended there for Campbellsville's Andre Seiler. And Seiler just could not handle the hot potato.
1: Yeah, that hit him right between the 1 and 6. As a friend of mine used to say, if it was a spear, it would have killed him. And break there for the Blue Raiders.
0: So now, 2nd and 10 for Campbellsville. Ball on the 35-yard line on the Campbellsville University side.
1: Same formation, tight bunch, right side.
0: As Law with Rob on the left. They'll play action as Law rolls out, throws it as that ball ends up going straight down to the turf, as that was intended for Easton Barlow.
1: Yeah, Braden Ford got the initial pressure on Law, and then he lost his footing. He's checking the cleats out right now, saying, why did you fail me there? That, he just totally lost grip.
0: So now 3rd and 10.
1: A little bit of understeer, and the back end slipped away from him. That's a NASCAR reference, in case you were. My old partner, he liked my NASCAR references.
0: He probably went up to Sparta a couple times a year. As Law gets raised and sacked.
1: Delayed blitz. Fantastic job getting in there for the Blue Raiders. Was that Finley?
0: That was Finley there on the blitz.
1: Atticus Finley, the freshman out of Indianapolis, Indiana.
0: A Fisher's product. Really, that's not even in Indianapolis. That's just north of Indianapolis there in that community. So now, a low snap as the kick away, spinning like a top as it falls down to the 30 and gives it a Lindsey Wilson bounce as it popped down right on the 34 and then bounced forward to about the 41.
1: Yeah, I think it's going to be Blue Raider ball. Really, it should end up at the 42. That's where it was first touched and then was recovered at the 41, but let's see. Yeah, they're going to sacrifice a yard. That's not right. receiving team has the opportunity to take the ball at the spot of first touching or where it was recovered, and it was touched at the 42 and then bounced towards the Blue Raider end zone, but it's a yard. Potato, potato.
0: But first and 10 for Lindsey Wilson. Pretty good field position for this Blue Raider offense. As a handoff to Saunders. Saunders finding an opening. Gets to the 45. Makes one man miss. Gets to the 50. The 45, 40, 35, 30, 25, 20, 15, 10, 5. Touchdown, Blue Raiders.
1: 59 yards. And as Devontae Saunders has been prone to do, makes one or two men miss. And then turns on the afterburners and just runs by the defense.
0: So Lindsey Wilson gets their first lead of the game, and now make it Lindsey Wilson 19, Campbellsville 14 with 2:56 remaining in this second quarter as Burns out to kick the extra points. As the snap, the set, and the kick on the way is good. And I'll make it Lindsey Wilson 20, Campbellsville 14 with 2:56 remaining in this first half. As we take a 30-second break, you're listening to high school football here on ESPN Radio. Or excuse me, you're listening to the Lindsey Wilson Sports Network.
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0: Back here on the Lindsey Wilson Sports Network. And there, Saunders, the running back leading the way in the NAIA for rushing touchdowns, gets one today. As that makes it Lindsey Wilson 20, Campbellsville 14, with 2:56 remaining in this second quarter. As this kick goes right into the hands of Ocker, as Ocker gets to about the 15 and is finally tackled down right around the 25-yard line for almost a 10-yard gain on the return. But Lindsey Wilson having the stops, getting it going, and able to get their first lead of the game here in this late part of the second quarter.
1: Blue Raider scoring drive, one play, 59 yards for 11 seconds. So, and that gets us to the 2:49 mark of this first half of play, and the Blue Raiders have a six-point advantage.
0: A lovely day here in Columbia for the Battle of Highway 55, as this time a handoff going to be given to Rob, as Rob gets tackled right on the 25-yard line, maybe a yard on that play.
1: Yeah, good stop there, Latavion Early.
0: As Deontay Jones checks in for Campbellsville at the running back position. Jones from Noonan, Georgia, as he stands on the left side of Law with two receivers on the left side, two to the right for the Tigers of Campbellsville.
1: I believe Noonan, Georgia is the hometown of one Lewis Grizzard.
0: As Law looks over the middle, as that one is grabbed for a first down by Oliver, as Oliver gets into Lindsey Wilson territory right on the 45-yard line.
1: Yeah, nice job there to throw that ball in between the layers of the defense. Blue Raiders playing a little bit of zone and finding a pocket. And that shows what happens when you have time to throw the football. Law taking advantage of it as we're at the 2-minute timeout.
0: With 1:58 remaining in this second quarter, Lindsey Wilson ahead of Campbellsville 20-14, but Campbellsville marching as they get into Lindsey Wilson territory on that last play. Ryan Metzger, along with Bob Boone, up here at Parnell Family Stadium. The Parn, as they like to say. And this game, far from over between this battle of Highway 55. As we have the beautiful Highway 55 trophy right behind us, representing how close these two schools are geographically here in Central Kentucky.
1: Football rivalry trophies are so cool. Last week, my Ohio State Buckeyes won the Illy Buck.
0: Oh, the nice little turtle.
1: Turtle. Absolutely. I'm impressed that you knew that.
0: Yep. You would think that Maryland or Rutgers would have something very similar to that with the Terrapins and the Rutgers. Knights, but...
1: You know, okay, what am I missing? Knights and turtles.

0: First down there for Deontay Jones as Jones bounces out and gets all the way to the Lindsey Wilson 25-yard line.
1: 1 minute remaining in the half in Lebanon, Tennessee, and Georgetown is up on Cumberland by a score of 14-13. We got a flag.
0: That's going to be a holding against Campbellsville on that run, and that's going to push them back.
1: Yeah, that's at the line of scrimmage as well, so it's 10 yards from where the ball was snapped.
0: And that'll put them back into their own territory on the Campbellsville 45-yard line.
1: Break for the Blue Raiders.
0: A minute 49 remaining in this second quarter. First and 20. As Campbellsville gets the play with about 18 seconds left on the play clock.
1: Keenan McKinney, linebacker for the Blue Raiders, or I'm sorry, Kelson McKinney. His T-shirt ripped like he's doing his Incredible Hulk impersonation out there when you look at that raggedy sleeve on his arm.
0: As this time, play action to a screen off to the right side, getting there to Auker as Auker gets a couple on that play, maybe about three, but it's still going to be second and long for Campbellsville with a minute 35 remaining now in this second quarter. As this clock continues the tick, as Law puts a man in motion going from the near side to the far side. As Law has time as he gets rushed out of the pocket, getting chased as we have a flag thrown in way the backfield.
1: Yeah, way behind the play, long after all the action had been settled behind the line of scrimmage. Let's see what that's all about. Giving chase was Everly. He's having a pretty doggone good football game, young man. And let's see as we're going to get the call from the official.
0: And it's going to be holding against Campbellsville with a minute 12 now remaining in this second quarter.
1: Well, they're going the wrong way. Lindsey Wilson with two timeouts remaining. They're going to think about starting to use those timeouts here.
0: So now we go from second and 20 down to about, I don't know, the ball is on the.
1: Should be second and about 26.
0: That's what I was going to say.
1: Second and 16, so now we're going to go to second and 26.
0: I was better at geometry than I was than algebra.
1: You're asking me to do math. I'm not your guy.
0: As this time a handoff going to be given there to Campbellsville's Deontay
1: and
0: Jones.
1: They're going to say he stayed in bounds. That's not a break for the Blue Raiders, and they're going to use one of those timeouts. Yeah, it looked like he was still going forward when he went across the sideline, but we're a long way from it.
0: So now third and extremely long as a timeout going to be called as we will take a 30-second break. As this is the Lindsey Wilson Sports Network.
2: This is what matters. This is beyond X's and O's. This is the difference mutual respect makes. This is what character looks like. This is what defines us in Kentucky. This is sportsmanship. School sports, it's not the outcome that matters most, but the way the games are played. This message presented by the Kentucky High School Athletic Association and the Kentucky High School Athletic Directors Association.
0: -14, Lindsey Wilson ahead of Campbellsville with a minute 3 remaining in this second quarter. Ryan Metzger, Bob Boone here at Parnell Family Stadium as Campbellsville, a long 3rd and 28.
1: Yeah, 2-yard loss on the previous run play. So Phil Kleckler taking one of his final two timeouts. There's, as you said, minute 3 left in the half. They get a stop here. They'll use a timeout and try to put another score on the board before they go into the locker room. Blue Raiders will get the football to start the second half and a lot of momentum should they get the stop here.
0: So now third and very long for the Tigers as they come out with three.

0: receivers on the right side, one to the left.
1: Look for the Blue Raiders to come with some extra pressure. Now they back out of it.
0: As they rush three, as this time a throw over the middle is deflected and popped up right to the turf, as that one made defensive stop by Michael Hinton.
1: Yeah, Michael dropping back into that hook to curl zone and doing a great job. Timed his hit perfect. He thought he had a crack at an interception as well, but fantastic defense, and Max Ganey's going to go back. Last time it was a short punt. Max had played deep after the 60-yard punt on the previous.
0: There, the Blue Tornado product from Paducah. As that one going to fall down to the 30 and gives a Campbellsville bounce out of bounds close to the 22-yard line. So Lindsey Wilson will take over on their own 23-yard line. They'll be first and 10 with 50 seconds remaining in this second quarter.
1: 49-yard punt, no return. So Lindsey Wilson, 50 seconds is a lot of time for this offense.
0: And almost, if you, a couple of the drives, 3 seconds, maybe 4 seconds is a lot of time.
1: Don't have any time, or no, they still have one timeout left, excuse me. So they do not have to go to the sideline right away. Two back, safeties back for Campbellsville.
0: As Rice hands it off to Saunders. Saunders finding an opening, gets to about the 25, and is finally taken down right on the 30-yard line for a gain of about 8 on the play.
1: Yeah, going to hang on to that timeout. Clock down to 35 seconds, right to the line of scrimmage are the Blue Raiders.
0: As
1: now a lot of time beginning to tick off the clock.
0: The game clock and the play clock is about off by about a half a second. As Rice, this time we'll hand it off to Saunders. Saunders waits, bounces out to the left side as he gets to the 30, the 35, and then finally taken down right on the 37-yard line for a first down, as that stops the clock with 6 seconds. But Lindsey Wilson will say, you know what? Time to go rest for halftime.
1: All right.
0: As Lindsey Wilson ahead of Campbellsville, 20-14 after two quarters of play. As you're listening to the Lindsey Wilson Sports Network.
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0: Back back here at Parnell Family Stadium as the interim sports commissioner gets a nice little award, if you will, down at halftime.
1: Former assistant athletic director, sports information director here at Lindsey Wilson University, Chris Wells, my old partner for 16 years, I guess, and he is now he's no longer interim. He is the commissioner of the Mid-South Conference, and congratulations to him just being recognized for all of his hard work and time spent. Wife Amy out there, she wants a picture with her husband, and there's Amy, an employee of the university as well. Good man, good family, and appreciate everything he's done. So congratulations, Chris Wells, and miss you up here in the booth, and I know you're having fun working over out of the Bowling Green office and running all things Mid-South Conference.
0: As Chris Wells, a decorated SID here at Lindsey Wilson, as well as assistant athletic director for communications, and we wish you all the best as the commissioner of the Mid-South Conference as well. As coming up here at halftime, a quick update for you: Lindsey Wilson ahead of Campbellsville 20-14, as we take a look at the view of the hill here on the Lindsey Wilson Sports Network. But
7: ladies and gentlemen, we have arrived in Philadelphia. Local time is 3:05 p.m. and the temperature is 67 degrees. At this time, you are now free to use your cellular devices.
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1: Welcome back to Parnell Family Stadium. Halftime, Blue Raiders lead it 20-14 over the Campbellsville Tigers. Let's go ahead and look at the stats from this first half of play. Pretty even statistically, pretty even on the scoreboard. Campbellsville with 11 first downs overall. That is a one first down advantage over the Lindsey Wilson Blue Raiders. Campbellsville rushed the ball 18 times for 101 yards, averaging 5.6 yards per carry. Lindsey Wilson, 13 rushes, 124 yards, 9.5 yards per carry. The Blue Raiders, 9 of 17 through the air for 119 yards total. So 243 yards of offense on 30 offensive snaps for the Lindsey Wilson offense. Campbellsville, 6 of 15 overall. No touchdowns and two interceptions. They have thrown the ball for a total of 130 yards. So the Tigers ended up on 33 plays 231 yards. Mentioned that Lindsey Wilson did pick off two interceptions, 27 yards they gained on both of those. Penalties, Blue Raiders doing a good job limiting their penalties to just two flags for 10 yards. Campbellsville has been flagged seven times for 68 yards. Campbellsville's punted the ball three times, 43.3 yards, and one punt for 43 yards by Lindsey. Time of possession, it's within 30 seconds. Third down efficiency, Blue Raiders picked it up just a little bit from what they had a week ago, 3 of 7 overall. Campbellsville just 1 of 6. However, the Tigers are up 1 for 1 on fourth down. Compare that to 0 for 1 on fourth down for the Blue Raiders. Look at some individual numbers. Tate Rice, 8 of 16 overall, 117 yards, one touchdown. That was a 20-yard, I'm sorry, yeah, 20-yard catch to Campbell. Rushing the football, Devontae Saunders, once again, over the 100-yard mark, 10 carries, 133 yards, to be honest, and a touchdown. Steven Mack has a couple carries for 2 yards, and then Tate Rice, he lost 8 yards on one sack. Leading receiver in the ball game, that would be Campbell for the Blue Raiders, as Tyler has gathered up 3 receptions for a total of 28 yards, including the touchdown we mentioned a moment ago. Malik Hicks has 2 catches for 49 yards, and Saunders a catch for 22 yards. Morris, the tight end, a catch for 15. Gainey, how about this, ladies and gentlemen? 1 catch, just 3 yards. So Campbellsville doing a good job of keeping him contained, but Tate Rice doing a good job finding other receivers in the passing game. For Campbellsville, Justice Law, 6 of 15, 130 yards, no touchdowns, 2 interceptions. He's been sacked twice. Smith has gained a total of 69 yards on 10 carries. Law has 26 yards on 3 carries, and Rob has 6 yards on 6 carries. Jones net or has 2 yards total on 2 carries. Oliver is the leading receiver for the Tigers, as Troy Oliver, 3 catches, 77 yards, 2 catches for Barlow for 49, and 1 catch for Alker. Let's look at some of the defensive numbers here. Leading tackler in the ballgame, how about this? Atticus Finley has been credited with 4 tackles, including the sack that he got, and Leitner with 3 tackles. 3 tackles as well for Gentry, Everly, Ford, Cornelius, and 2 tackles for Walker, and a couple each for Gant and McKinney. Gant has the other interception for the Blue Raiders. So all in all, pretty good half of football. It started off a little bit shaky, if you will, for the Blue Raiders, but they've been getting it done after that first drive, especially against the Tigers. Mentioned a total of 2 sacks in the ball game. Half of a sack goes to Everly and Cornelius as well. Walker and Gentry, I think they got the one number wrong on the interception, but Walker and Gentry both with the interceptions. That's the way the first half goes. Let's step out and take another 1 minute break. We'll be back right after this.
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0: Back here at Parnell Family Stadium, as the Lindsey Wilson Blue Raiders ahead 20-14 over Campbellsville, and kind of looking at these stats and really kind of, Bob, how these two teams have played it out. First, Campbellsville going on a heater, and then the defense of Lindsey Wilson sparking something for this Lindsey Wilson Blue Raider team, as they've had two interceptions, almost a third, and really having those turnovers and winning the turnovers and turnovers on points, or really turnovers leading to points battle so far this game between both the Blue Raiders and the Tigers.
1: Yeah, to be perfectly honest, that first defensive series for the Blue Raiders was just really out of the ordinary. We're not used to seeing that happen, as Campbellsville had a great game plan, you know, and a lot of times you got to remember that offenses often script their first offensive series or two, and Campbellsville had practiced it. They ran it all to perfection. The Blue Raiders, give them some credit, and credit to the coaches and players as well, as they made adjustments that ended up creating, as you just mentioned, those turnovers and allowing the Blue Raiders to also get the ball on downs, turnover on downs. And so that makes a huge difference. So they started off not looking all that good, but since then it's now 20-14. Blue Raiders get to start this second half with the football. If they can come out of the locker room and put together a nice drive, get a score, you got to wonder what kind of effect that'll have on the mental well-being of this Campbellsville Tiger football team.
0: As a couple of scores right around the Mid-South Conference, Georgetown and Cumberland University. Georgetown ahead of Cumberland University 14-13 there at the half. Another NAIA Kentucky score, Kentucky Christian ahead of Rio Grande 25-17. That game in the fourth, about 15 seconds remaining in that one between the Blue Storm and Kentucky Christian. And also a game happening from last week's opponent, Union Commonwealth. They're playing against Reinhardt at Barberville. That game to start at 5 o'clock Central Time, 6 o'clock Eastern Time there for that matchup.
1: Couple other scores from the national scene. Grandview, our good friends from Des Moines, Iowa, taking on Clark. They win 66-13. That is a final. Warner and Weber playing a close one with about 10 minutes to go in the game, 36-31. Warner on top. St. Francis of Indiana defeating St. Francis of Illinois by a score 47-14. And up from my hometown area, Defiance College ahead of St. Xavier. Actually, that's a final at 35-30. I'm looking to see if there's any other. Marion County gets a big win as well. Montana Tech is trailing Dakota State at the end of the third. That's a news flash. Pay attention to that one. Montana Tech currently the number one team in the nation.
0: And the only other...
1: I'm sorry. Montana Tech is not. They're down. I was thinking of College of Idaho.
0: And the only other close team, St. Mary of the Woods there right outside of Terre Haute, falling to Madonna of Michigan 58-20. That one a final as well, as we welcome the video viewers back to the halftime, as Lindsey Wilson ahead of Campbellsville at the half 20-14. A great start for Campbellsville there in the early part, but Lindsey Wilson able to get something going, especially there from big plays by Saunders in that second quarter and getting that lead, their first lead of the game, and they've held that lead all throughout that waning parts of that second quarter.
1: So what does Lindsey Wilson have to do coming out this second half? I think they've got to put a good drive together. I mentioned that just a few moments ago. They've got to, I think, a sustained drive and just try to punch Campbellsville in the gut right now and see if they can't knock the proverbial wind out of their sails as the Blue Raiders making their way out of the locker room now to get warmed up, ready for this second half of football.
0: As that first quarter, both teams scoring 7 points each. Lindsey Wilson having two field goals and a touchdown and an extra point for 13 points, outscoring Campbellsville there in the second, 13-7, as that is your current score, 20-14. And all those scores, that we had Devontae Saunders with a rush of 59 yards, the biggest rush that we've seen so far this game, as well as it went. The first drive of the game for Campbellsville University, Justice Law had a rush of 34 yards into the end zone for a touchdown. The drive, a four-play drive, 42 yards, only took about a minute 51 in the first quarter. Tate Rice able to complete a pass in that next drive to Tyler Campbell for 20 yards for a touchdown, a four-play drive that consisted of 66 yards and took only 2 minutes and 20 seconds to complete. And then in the second quarter, it was Campbellsville's Arclayus Smith with a 3-yard rush. Campbellsville having a drive of 5 plays, 96 yards. We thought Campbellsville was going to be having to punt that one away because that was deep, deep, deep in their own territory, but able to come out going 96 yards for 5 plays and only took a minute 53 off on that time. Lindsey Wilson would answer back with a 5-play, 37-yard drive of their own for a Jaden Burns 39-yard field goal. And then the interception, able to help Lindsey Wilson get that ball going for 4:07 remaining in that second quarter. Jaden Burns kicks another 39-yard field goal. There was a penalty against Campbellsville on an offsides. It was declined, but Lindsey Wilson was able to drive 7 plays, 28 yards, and took 3 minutes and 16 seconds off. And then Devontae Saunders with his 59-yard one-play carry, only taking 11 seconds off of that with 2:56 remaining in that second quarter. And that's...
1: Do want to give you one more score from around the country, NAIA football, and this is a big one, is Southeastern, number 14 in the country, taking on Florida Memorial, and they are trailing with just about a minute to go in the ball game. Southeastern trailing by 15 points. That will be huge if Florida Memorial can hang on to defeat the Fire from SEU.
0: As we get ready for the third quarter kickoff, as Lindsey Wilson ahead of Campbellsville 20-14. And Bob, what do you think is kind of the big keys for this second half, really?
1: Well, as I said earlier, got to have a big drive to start this second half. Defense has got to maintain. Let's see what kind of adjustments offensively. You've got a young head coach across the way, a smart head coach in Hunter Brown, who played quarterback at Campbellsville. But he's a young first-year calling plays for the Tigers. Can he make adjustments after the Blue Raider defense made their adjustments and were able to get some stops? The other thing is offensively, I just think you continue to put the ball into the hands of the Devontae Saunders and Max Gainey, who had a very quiet half, just one catch, 3 yards. Figure out a way to get him the football as well.
0: As Campbellsville will be receiving to start this third quarter of play, as back to receive, or excuse me, Lindsey Wilson going to be receiving to start this third quarter of play. Campbellsville kicking off. As back to receive, it will be Byron Kirkland Lundy there on that far side, as well as I believe that is Jamal Gentry out there on this near left side as well. Nope.
1: It is number 8, Jamal Gentry.
0: As back to get ready to kick off for Campbellsville, Colin Frattis. As Frattis
1: I'm anxious to see if they'll kick the ball to Kirkland Lundy. He can be electric in this return game. Get this offense started with a huge kick return.
0: As the Edmonton native will let that ball go fly into the end zone for a touchback, as they will start on their own 25-yard line for this third quarter. So Lindsey Wilson will have the ball on their own 25. It'll be first and 10. And right now, the Blue Raiders with the lead as we begin the third.
1: Can the Blue Raiders maintain the momentum that they developed there at the in the second part of that first half of play? Looks like everything's going to stay the same in terms of the lineup. Saunders in the backfield.
0: Saunders on the left side of Rice with two receivers on the right side as they put Ganey in motion from left to right. As Rice looks to pass, has a lot of time, throws over the middle as he gets it to Saunders. Saunders with an opening, gets to about the 30, spins, and ends up sliding down on the 33-yard line. But a nice gain on the opening pass play of about 8 for Lindsey Wilson.
1: Saunders, his second catch of the day, but I want to tip my cap to Max Ganey. He knew he was not in the play call whatsoever and got out there, and he held that block on a defender for the entire length of that play and did it without getting a holding call.
0: As Rice, with Saunders to his left, they'll hand it off to him as he waits for an opening and tries to move his legs as much as possible, but it's going to be a loss of a yard on that play.
1: Yeah, just no push that time by the offensive unit. Good strength up front by the Tiger defense, and a little slow to get up, but finally with some of his assistance, Hernan Ortiz, which takes a 315-pound guy a while to get up. Big nose tackle.
0: So now third and 4 for Lindsey Wilson as they come out with two receivers on the left side. Ganey close on the far right as they put him in motion. As there, Rice looks the pass, has to roll out of the pocket, throws it as Ganey almost gets it, but that ball just is thrown too far to Ganey's left.
1: We got a flag in the backfield. That's probably going to be a hold.
0: And it will be a hold against Lindsey Wilson. And
1: it'll probably be declined. It is.
0: So now.
1: So not a good start to the second half. I really wish Tate had looked. I think he had room to run and pick up the first down. He was being chased defensively. Marcus Bell was there giving him a forcing him to throw that ball, and he threw it behind Max.
0: As this punt, an end-over-end spiral as it falls down to about the 35 and rolls all the way to the Campbellsville 29-yard line. As that one downed by Lindsey Wilson's Boyce Smith.
1: Yeah. Punt, not a bad result whatsoever for the Blue Raiders.
0: As that punts there.
1: 41 yards, no return.
0: So Campbellsville will start on their own 28-yard line with 13:17 remaining in the third quarter. As this time going to be a QB keep as it is blown up behind the line, and Law is going to be taken down for a loss of a yard on that play.
1: Yeah, tremendous defensive play. Blue Raider defense not fooled at all. Law dropped back, a little quarterback draw, and just good discipline up front by the defensive front for these Blue Raiders.
0: So now second and 11 for Campbellsville. The ball on their own 27-yard line. As Law, with two receivers on the right side, being flanked on the left. As this time a pass play, as Law in the pocket throws, as that one is caught there by, I believe that is Auker, as Auker gets the first down as he lands inbounds right around the 44-yard line, and it's taken out of the play right at the end. So first and 10 for Campbellsville. Ball on their own 44-yard line. Has three receivers on the right side, one to the left, as they put Smith in motion. As this time, a deflected screen pass trying to go to Smith. And there with the hands for Lindsey Wilson, it looked like it was Braden Ford out there, the Lipscomb Academy prospect.
1: Yeah, Braden Ford doing a great job. You're taught if you don't get to the quarterback, you get the hands up and knocks that one down. He was trying to get the ball out here on the outside to Arcalis Smith. Smith sporting pink gloves for Breast Cancer Awareness Month, but kind of like the gold chrome shoes.
0: As Smith with the carry, looking for an opening, and ends up gets about to the 49 before he gets an extra 2 yards as McDougal trying to keep him down.
1: Well, McDougal just and Smith just huge contact there at the 50-yard line, but that just shows the power of Smith to keep his momentum moving forward and picked up 2 more yards after the contact.
0: So third and 2. As Lindsey Wilson looks like they're going to blitz right up the middle.
1: Little check with me on the sideline for the Tigers.
0: As Law with two receivers on the right, one to the left as they hand it off to Smith. Smith finding an opening on the far left side as he gets to the 40, the 35, 30, and is finally pushed out right around the 23-yard line.
1: Yeah, well designed that time by Campbellsville as they were able to get that edge sealed off. And just a tremendous run by Smith. And this drive looking very similar to the offensive drive, first one of the ball game by Campbellsville. They're just taking advantage of the Blue Raiders not being able to set the edge.
0: So first and 10 as a handoff to Smith, as Smith makes almost one man miss, but this Tiger got caught on the toe and ends up getting about 3, maybe 4 on the play.
1: Yeah, Jamarquez Frank, fortunate to grab an ankle there and bring him down. They're going to give him all the way out to the, or down to the 16-yard line. So it ended up being 5 yards.
0: So now second and 5 for Campbellsville. As a pass, as Law just keeps it, runs for the end zone and in.
1: Yep. Everybody dropping back in coverage. Blue Raiders only rushed 3, and everybody's got their backs turned. Playing that man-to-man, and you got to be able to see what's going on up front. And Law saw it and took advantage of it. 16-yard scamper into the end zone, and that ties things up.
0: As Frattis out to kick the extra point for Campbellsville to give them back the lead. With 9:56 remaining in this third quarter. As Lindsey Wilson heavy on this left side. As they run, and it's going to be in.
1: It should have been a penalty for running into the kicker.
0: But there, Campbellsville ahead of Lindsey Wilson, 21-20 with 9:56 remaining in this third quarter. As we take a 30-second break, you're listening to the Lindsey Wilson Sports Network.
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0: Campbellsville ahead of Lindsey Wilson, 21-20 with 9:56 remaining in this third quarter after a drive there that started on the Campbellsville 30. A 7-play, 72-yard drive for the Campbellsville Tigers.
1: Stratus had a pretty good day kicking off. He's put the majority of his kicks into the end zone for touchbacks.
0: As this kick by Stratus goes right to Kirkland Lundy, as Lundy trying to fight his way forward to about the 20 and is able to get there.
1: Yeah, the Blue Raiders look like they felt there was some sort of malfeasance on that play from the kick coverage team. Talking to the officials, trying to get their 2 cents in, if you will, but it'll be Blue Raiders ball, first and 10 from the 20. Can they answer? So far this game, I think, has been everything we thought it would be. Close, competitive, man-to-man defense.
0: As Rice with three receivers on the left side, as they put a man in motion, going from left to right, that being Cameron Barnett, as this time a handoff going right up the middle. And it's going to be only a gain of about two on the play there for Saunders.
1: Yeah, and that time I said man-to-man, but when you put Ganey, the defense did not follow him, so you just got a little bit of a slide maneuver, and that's not a good sign for the Blue Raiders, as Tay Saunders is hobbling off to the sideline under his own power.
0: As Stephen Mack will come in for Saunders at the running back position, as he flanks Rice on the right side. Two receivers on the left, one to the right. A bad snap as it hands it off to Mack, as Mack gets to the 25, trying to lower himself down and is just shy of a yard for a first down.
1: As Stephen Mack, his coach, Phil Kleckler, described him as a warrior. Mentioned the injury last week. He's got that hand taped up, bandaged up, and said he's absolutely good to go. Tough run there. Good job on that left-hand side by the line. And he was determined, but good effort by the Campbellsville defense to keep him short of the first down. Big play here for the Blue Raiders.
0: As Rice puts the tight end in motion. This time a handoff to Mack. Mack going right up the middle, gets pushed forward, almost got 10 yards, but a gain of about 7, and the first down, as Lindsey Wilson now moves up to their own 38-yard line.
1: Yeah, that's just a test of manhood versus manhood right there in the Blue Raider offensive line. Tip of the cap to them, as they showed they were not to be denied. Stephen Mack took that handoff, ran right up into the middle of that line of scrimmage, and the big guys on the right side that time just kept pushing Stephen forward, 7-yard gain.
0: So this time, Rice looking to pass, throws it off to the right side, as that one is grabbed there by Malik Hicks, as Hicks had to make one Tiger miss and able to move the ball about a yard after he gets taken down by the secondary.
1: Yeah, just a good defensive play right there. Hicks made a good move to get away, but just excellent execution. And that's what we said we expected at the opening of this game, to see, you know, both sides executing well.
0: So second and 9 now for Lindsey Wilson. As Rice, this time handing it off to Mack, as Mack trying to push his way forward, and it's going to be no gain on the run play.
1: Another snap that was just a little bit off, and tell you what that does is it messes up the timing just a little bit, and that one looked as though maybe that Tate Rice and Stephen Mack kind of had a wee bit of a collision in the backfield. So again, good defense by Campbellsville, and now Blue Raiders in a third and long situation. They need a big play. Third and, we'll call it, 8.
0: A long 8, a short 9, as a blitz coming. As Rice rolls out to his left looking, this time it's caught, as they'll get the first down, as he is able there to find
1: Patrick Kelly.
0: Kelly.
1: Yeah, his second catch of the season. Kelly had the wherewithal to get himself across the yard to gain marker, move the chains. Nice play. I believe Tate Rice could have run for that first down. There was nobody defensively on this side of the field, as you had pointed out in the call, that, you know, he was getting pressure rushed and did a good job to get away from that pressure and find Kelly wide open out here near the 47-yard line.
0: So now, Rice with Kirkland Lundy as he rolls, trying to move forward, trying to avoid the tackle with a jump, and gets caught in the midair there for a gain of about two on the play.
1: Yeah, that's Jordan Harris over there at that cornerback position, and he just made a textbook open field tackle against a guy that's not easy to bring down.
0: This time, second and eight for Lindsey Wilson with 4:50 remaining in this third quarter. As Rice looking to pass, has some time as he throws it to Gainey there in the middle, as Gainey gets pushed forward right around the 45.
1: It's a fumble and that they have the ball. Let's see. Still no signal from the officials. They don't seem near as excited about it as does Campbellsville.
0: As Campbellsville is going to say and get the fumble.
1: So Gainey, just his second reception of the day, picks up 5 yards, and then on the way down loses the ball. Phil Kleckler looking at it. Does he want to make a challenge on this? He's going to ask Max, should we challenge it? And I think he's decided no. Defense, slow to get on.
0: So now first and 10 for Campbellsville after the turnover. As Law with two receivers on the right side, two to the left. Smith flanking his right as a quick pass there to the right side as they get it there to Oliver. And Oliver gets the first down as they get into Lindsey Wilson territory right around the Lindsey Wilson 42-yard line.
1: Tigers doing a good job mixing up their passing game between the short and the long pass. Blue Raider defense having to respect the speed and athleticism of this receiving core in maroon.
0: As Law now with three receivers on the right side, one to the left with Smith behind him on his left as they put him in motion. This time they're going to run the screen out to Smith. As Smith gets to about the 40, the 35, and is tackled down after a gain of about 12 on the 30-yard line. So first and 10 for Campbellsville. Ball on the Lindsey Wilson 31-yard line.
1: This was one of the things that Coach Phil Kleckler mentioned. He says, we've got to slow down their outside game.
0: As this time, play action, it's going to be a keep as Law gets all the way down to the 20 for a first down as he is tackled there on the 19.
1: Yeah. And tell you what, close. Could have been a call for targeting as Atticus Finley came up, and I don't have the advantage of a replay, but that may be a break for the Blue Raiders right there after the first down run.
0: As Long, with three receivers on the left side, one to the right, hands it off to Smith. Smith finding an opening, goes right up the middle as he is tackled down this time on the 13-yard line. Going to be about a second and three now for Campbellsville as Campbellsville enters into the red zone. As quickly, Campbellsville's Law looks over to the side with about 24 seconds there on the play clock.
1: Yeah, plenty of time on the play clock. Blue Raiders, defense needs to step up here. They got their backs against the wall. They trail it by one, and this is quarters going by quickly.
0: As Law will keep it, trying to go up the middle, and it's stopped by three Blue Raiders.
1: It's going to get a yard, maybe two. Still going to be shy.
0: And it's going to be third and two there for the Campbellsville Tigers. with a minute 37 remaining in this third quarter.
1: Big play here.
0: That's Campbellsville ahead 21-20. As Law trying to do a hard count. Has to look back and find another play with 5 seconds remaining on the play clock.
1: Yeah, good discipline.
0: Two and one as Law's going to keep it. Gets tripped up.
1: Oh, my.
0: And it's going to be no gain on the play as it will be fourth down for Campbellsville.
1: Well, Howie Gant got in there and was able to grab an ankle. That was a big play right there for the Blue Raiders.
0: So with 55 seconds remaining and counting for Campbellsville, it'll be fourth and three. And it looks like they're going to try to go for it here.
1: This is big. They've got a pretty good kicker. We've seen that. I'm surprised. And now the play clock all the way down to 7 seconds. They're going to have to hurry. Defense not ready for. And Campbellsville has to take a timeout.
0: With 31 seconds remaining in this third quarter, as Campbellsville sits on the Lindsey Wilson 13-yard line. And so far, this ball game, the momentum has switched to the Campbellsville side after a big-time fumble made by Max Gainey there after a catch that would have been a first down.
1: Well, with 4:41 to go at Noakes Lassiter Field in Lebanon, Kentucky, Georgetown has taken a 21-16 lead. So, good ball game down there between the Tigers and the Phoenix and
0: they're
1: Cumberland
0: in.
1: University. Phil Kleckler looking at the officials as they meet it. In the middle of the field between the 10 and 15 yard line. I'm not sure if there's okay. I'm not sure what the discussion is all about. But Campbellsville got the offense out there.
0: So fourth and three for Campbellsville. Ball placed on the Lindsey Wilson 13 yard line as Law puts a man in motion going right over the middle as it looks like we're going to have a timeout.
1: Not sure what that defense just wasn't quite ready. And, again, something observed in the coach's box up here, and they made the call down. You got to call timeout. We don't have the right defense in. They weren't set, so it'll be interesting to talk afterwards to see what that might have been about.
0: But 31 seconds remaining in the third quarter. Campbellsville threatening to score. Four down territory for the Tigers, 4-3. As Campbellsville ahead 21-20. Here in the battle of Highway 55.
1: Coach Phil Kleckler trying to inspire his defensive unit huddled there on the 10-yard line. This is a huge play right here in this ball game. You use the word momentum. We talk all the time how football is a game of momentum. And this play could really determine how that momentum swings. Well, I don't – not could. It will. Long time out.
0: So fourth down for Campbellsville, fourth and three. Campbellsville just has to get to the 10-yard line for a new set of downs. But the end zone is right there as Law with a running back flanking his right. All his receivers stack close as he looks to pass. As Law throws while getting hit as it's intercepted in the end zone and brought out there by Lindsey Wilson's Jamal Gentry.
1: And Law got walloped. His helmet is laying 7 yards behind him. He's slow to get up. He took one of the hardest hits you'll ever see as I look at the replay here to see who that was that got the hit. I believe, was that McDougal, number 20?
0: Yeah, that was McDougal.
1: On the interception, that was Gentry. His second of the day.
0: And that's the third interception by this Lindsey Wilson defense.
1: Ran the ball out of the end zone, so the ball's going to be Blue Raider ball on the 7 yard line. But Gentry, pay attention to Law. See if he comes back.
0: As there, a handoff to Saunders. Saunders having an opening. Gets to the 10, the 15, and it's down before the ball got flicked out. But he's going to be close for a first down.
1: Oh, flicked out. I played a little flick football in my day. Are you too young to know what I'm talking about?
0: No, I know what you're talking about.
1: All right. Where you get, you know, and then
0: get
1: you
0: the
1: had,
0: piece
1: had
0: of
1: to
0: paper,
1: kick the
0: yeah.
1: extra point and get hit in the nose with the folded up piece of paper, put your eye out.
0: Yep. I was just bad at making those little paper footballs. As there is
1: going to be the quarter.
0: End of the quarter. As we'll take a break as Lindsey Wilson trailing Campbellsville 21-20 as you're listening to the Lindsey Wilson Sports Network.
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1: .292 yards of offense through three quarters for the Blue Raiders. Just one at first down so far in this second half to give them 12 total compared to 17 first downs for Campbellsville. The Tigers have put up 344 yards of offense, and they lead it 21-20. Blue Raiders do have the football on the thanks to the second interception of the day by Gentry. And a terrific 8-yard run by Saunders to get the Blue Raiders out of a bit of a hole and make it second down and two.
0: So second down and a short two, a long one here for Lindsey Wilson. The ball on the 16-yard line. As Lindsey Wilson hands it off to Saunders. Saunders finding a little bit of a hole going right up the middle.
1: And that's actually Mac that was in the ball game.
0: As Mac gets the first down.
1: Which makes me wonder, is that ankle still tweaked a little bit for Devontae Saunders?
0: But Saunders coming back in there on the play.
1: Just
0: trying to use a power back there and getting that first down.
1: Just a routine substitution, if you will.
0: So now first and 10 for Lindsey Wilson. Ball on the 20-yard line. As Rice with three receivers on the left side. Play action looking over the middle as there's
1: Beautiful.
0: Some space. As that one's going to be a great catch there by Malik Hicks. As Hicks got it right on the 30 and runs right upfield for an extra 20 yards.
1: Beautiful deception there. They had three receivers set up. You had Max Ganey set up in the inside slot and Hicks on the outside. One of the tight ends was lined up in between, and that deception just had the defense for the Tigers totally disorganized in a beautiful slant pattern and throw.
0: So now first and 10, ball on the Lindsey Wilson 41. As this time another play action as Rice looks the pass, throws this one far as that one is caught there on the 10-yard line by Malik Hicks. And there, three big plays and gets Lindsey Wilson back in the red zone as they have the ball right on, I believe they're going to mark him down right on the 7-yard line.
1: Well, Malik Hicks having a bit of a coming out party here. He had three receptions coming into today. That is his fifth catch so far.
0: So first and 10, and make that first and goal.
1: Five catches, 124 yards. That one was for 51.
0: As Rice hands it off to

0: on that play.
1: Flag in the backfield of the defense, and I think we've got an illegal substitution call coming. It was called by the...
0: And it's going to be against Campbellsville.
1: Yep.
0: And it'll be a redo of the first down.
1: Should be half the distance.
0: And that ball is going to be walked up right to the 3 yard line.
1: Yeah.
0: So now, first and goal, ball on the three. As Rice with Saunders to his left. Blitz coming as a handoff to Saunders. Saunders finding an opening, pushes his way, and backs himself into the end zone.
1: Tremendous job over there, Xavier Watkins, the tight end. Got enough of a kickout block, and that allowed Saunders to make the cut up inside for his second touchdown of the day. And now we've got a official's timeout for an injured Campbellsville Tiger on the field. But Saunders on that 3.5 yard run puts the Blue Raiders back in front.
0: With 12:28 now remaining in the fourth quarter. And if you're Coach Kleckler, you're up now by 5.
1: I think you do go for 2. 1 does you no good either way. 2 can make it a 7-point advantage, which means that Campbellsville would have to get the touchdown and convert the extra point. They have a book, or it's on their charts. They'll figure out exactly how they want to do this.
0: As,
1: but now I still see Burns, the kicker.
0: He's warming up, too.
1: Yep.
0: As the Campbellsville Tiger gets pulled off the turf, that is Marcus Bell of Mobile, Alabama. And able to walk on his own.
1: We're going to go straight to the line of scrimmage as well. So not setting up with the swinging gate.
0: As Burns gets ready to kick this extra point.
1: Fake.
0: With 12:28. As the kick on the way is good. I'll make it Lindsey Wilson 27, Campbellsville 21 with 12:28 remaining in this fourth quarter as we take a 30-second break. 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
0: So Lindsey Wilson gets the lead back and makes it 27-21 over Campbellsville with 12:28 remaining in this fourth quarter. Ryan Metzger along with Bob Boone as that drive, a long drive, but getting a good amount of points out of that one.
1: Indeed, it was a 93-yard, five-play drive, just over 2 minutes and 30 seconds. Thank you. Initiated by the interception by Jamal Gentry, his second of the day.
0: As this kick, a pooch punt down right around the 17-yard line. As that one caught there by Jashawn Pritchard. And Pritchard gets to the 20 and goes up about 5 yards as he gets met by 2 Lindsey Wilson Blue Raiders. And the Blue Raiders trying to steal that ball away from him as hard as they could.
1: Keon Wallace

0: the guys there on the stop. Going to put the ball at, what, the 28-yard line, it appears.
1: So with 12:21 now remaining in this final quarter. As the defense showing four up fronts. As this time, a screen pass out to the right side, given to Smith. As Smith gets about a yard on the play, maybe two.
0: Yeah, terrific job of pursuit defense out there. Number 20 for the Blue Raiders on the stop. Bennett McDougal.
1: And Cody Johnson there racing to that ball. So now second and eight for Campbellsville. They come out with two receivers on the left side to the right. As Law looks over. Smith flanking him to his right side as they put a man in motion, that being Auker. As Law has to step up, runs, gets it about the 30, the 35, and is pushed out.
0: We got a flag in the backfield. That's going to be a holding, I believe, on Campbellsville. Law took that snap, just stood there in the pocket, bounced a couple of times, looked like they about had him swallowed up for a sack, and then he escaped, but not before the holding call.
1: So that's going to move Campbellsville back to their own 20-yard line. So now second at about 18 for Campbellsville. With 11:28 remaining in this fourth quarter.
0: And you're correct. I apologize. Cody Johnson was the man on that stop on the previous play prior to the penalty.
1: As Long fakes the handoff, looking to pass as he gets chased out of the pocket. And this time,
0: Long. His own man and
1: the ball is loose. And Lindsey Wilson is saying that they got it.
0: Let's see how the officials rule it. I think they're saying third down are the officials. They are. So they're going to rule him down.
1: As Johnson was there, as well as Troy Churchill.
0: Yeah, Troy Churchill, he's upset because he's like, this was close, and now you're going to get a red flag from Coach Phil Kleckler.
1: And there, going to be a review and the challenge of the play.
0: Yeah, and good to see Sam Ambrose just come out and did a body slam into Troy Churchill, defensive line coach. He's been coaching this defensive front for several years now here at Lindsey Wilson. It's his seventh season. Great guy. Coach Ambrose is just, he loves his defensive linemen and pretty low-key kind of guy, but he can get excited. Got real excited last week at Union when it was fourth down and two, and one of his guys jumped off sides to give him the first down on the penalty, and I asked him about it, and he just said sometimes you get a little emotional. But this is going to be huge here. Blue Raiders get the ball this deep into Campbellsville territory. It can be exciting. The officials head to the review tent.
1: And that play, really looking at it,
0: I'm looking over in the coach's box. They get a chance to see it as well.
1: A big chance of a review and another, if possible, that'll be another big turnover.
0: Think so. That's what we got. I think so. That doesn't instill a lot.

0: This is what matters. This is beyond X's and O's. This is the difference mutual respect makes. This is what character looks like. This is what defines us in Kentucky. This is sportsmanship. School sports. It's not the outcome that matters most, but the way the games are played. This message presented by the Kentucky High School Athletic Association and the Kentucky High School Athletic Directors Association.
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0: This is what matters. 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
2: The man accused of killing Kentucky State Police Trooper Hayden Phillips has now been indicted on a capital murder charge. Commonwealth's Corey Beck Bumgarner.
3: Count one alleges murder of a first responder, that with the intent to cause the death of a first responder, Mr. Branch caused the death of Trooper Hayden Phillips of the Kentucky State Police by shooting him with a handgun.
2: Bumgarner says a conviction could bring the state's most severe punishment.
3: Murder of a first responder in Kentucky is a capital offense. It carries a penalty of up to life in prison without the potential of probation and parole or death.
2: Bumgarner has not said whether prosecutors will seek the death penalty. Branch remains jailed without bond. Attorneys for former Letcher County Sheriff Sean Mickey Steins are asking the Kentucky Court of Appeals to stop a second court-ordered mental health evaluation. Lee Mowen has more.
4: Former Letcher County Sheriff Sean Mickey Steins' defense attorneys are asking the state appeals court to stop a second court-mandated mental health evaluation. He's accused of murdering District Judge Kevin Mullins in his chambers two Septembers ago. The petition from Wednesday argues Steins already did one evaluation through the Kentucky Correctional Psychiatric Center. Prosecutors in August asked for that second examination from Indiana psychiatrist Dr. George Parker. That's the target of their request, and it's scheduled for October 14th. I'm Lee Mowen.
2: Kentucky's fall forest fire restrictions are now in effect. Through December 15th, outdoor burning is prohibited between 6 a.m. and 6 p.m. within 150 feet of woodlands or brush. The Division of Forestry says people should also check for any local restrictions before burning. I'm Scott Hooper.
1: This is the Kentucky News Network.
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Temperature rising here on a Saturday, playing classic hits back-to-back. I'm Ray Michaels. Good to have you along as we get into another hour of great tunes. Creed coming up. We'll do Def Leppard, Fleetwood Mac, too. Now it's Yes.

0: All those great songs play here for you all weekend long. It's Creed and Higher, and I'm Ray Michaels lining up our next set. In just minutes, we'll get into some Def Leppard and Fleetwood Mac. Later this hour, Pat Benatar, Duran Duran, all the favorites play here all weekend long.
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10: Lows dip down to about 57. With fog and spots tonight, under mainly cloudy skies, northeasterly winds around 5 miles per hour. Daytime highs approaching 78 and foggy early tomorrow, cloudy skies with a few peaks of sun. Lows dip down to about 50. Tomorrow night, partly cloudy. Clear skies and dry Monday and Tuesday with highs in the mid-70s. From the Wayne Weather Center, I'm meteorologist Jennifer Wojcicki. Currently, it's 69 degrees.
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0: Stevie with Fleetwood Mac and Rhiannon here on the Your Classic Hit Station Saturday, and I'm Ray Michaels. Now, if you think pineapple on pizza is controversial, you probably haven't considered this. Candy corn on pizza. On frozen pizza. Yeah, Tombstone Pizza is offering a limited edition kit, which they call the Pizza Nobody Asked For. It's frozen pizza with packets of candy corn to sprinkle on top. Yuck. And they're charging for it, an extra $1.31 for each kit. But they're not going to be in stores. They're only released through several drops on their website. Oh, I don't think people would be lining up for that, do you?
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2: 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Winners must appear in person with proper positive legal identification. Claim any prize Monday through Friday, excluding holidays, within 30 days, so the prize will be forfeited. Prizes will not be mailed or delivered. Any winner under the age of 18 must be accompanied by a parent or legal guardian. No trade or cash equivalent will be awarded for any contest prize. Any person or persons found to be in violation of these contest rules before, during, or after the respective contest or giveaway away will be disqualified and will not be eligible for future contests and giveaways.
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0: Classic hits on the weekend with heartbreaker Pat Benatar here Saturday. It's time to get us into another long set of those great songs you can sing along with all weekend long. Billy Idol leads the way, coming up next.
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11: Lows sit down to about 57. With fog and spots tonight, under mainly cloudy skies, northeasterly winds around 5 miles per hour. Daytime highs approaching 78 and foggy early tomorrow, cloudy skies with a few peaks of sun. Lows dip down to about 50, tomorrow night partly cloudy. Clear skies and dry Monday and Tuesday with highs in the mid-70s. From the Wayne Weather Center, I'm meteorologist Jennifer Wojcicki. Right now, it's 70 degrees.
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2: The man accused of killing Kentucky State Police Trooper Hayden Phillips has now been indicted on a capital murder charge. Commonwealth's Corey Beck Bumgarner.
3: Count one alleges murder of a first responder, that with the intent to cause the death of a first responder, Mr. Branch caused the death of Trooper Hayden Phillips of the Kentucky State Police by shooting him with a handgun.
2: Bumgarner says a conviction could bring the state's most severe punishment.
3: Murder of a first responder in Kentucky is a capital offense. It carries a penalty of up to life in prison without the potential of probation and parole or death.
2: Bumgarner has not said whether prosecutors will seek the death penalty. Branch remains jailed without bond. Attorneys for former Letcher County Sheriff Sean Mickey Steins are asking the Kentucky Court of Appeals to stop a second court-ordered mental health evaluation. Lee Mowen has more.
4: Former Letcher County Sheriff Sean Mickey Steins' defense attorneys are asking the state appeals court to stop a second court-mandated mental health evaluation. He's accused of murdering District Judge Kevin Mullins in his chambers two Septembers ago. The petition from Wednesday argues Steins already did one evaluation through the Kentucky Correctional Psychiatric Center. Prosecutors in August asked for that second examination from Indiana psychiatrist Dr. George Parker. That's the target of their request, and it's scheduled for October 14th. I'm Lee Mowen.
2: Kentucky's fall forest fire restrictions are now in effect. Through December 15th, outdoor burning is prohibited between 6 a.m. and 6 p.m. within 150 feet of woodlands or brush. The Division of Forestry says people should also check for any local restrictions before burning. I'm Scott Hooper.
1: This is the Kentucky News Network.
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0: Powers Down and Kryptonite here on the Classic Hit Station, making Saturday perfect with lots of great tunes. I'm Ray. It's good to have you along, singing along, or just maybe doing your honey-do list this weekend. Whatever you got going, we can make it better. Great tunes on the way from OMD. We'll get Journey on this hour, Peter Gabriel, and more all on the way next.
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5: Low sit down to about 57. With fog and spots tonight, under mainly cloudy skies, northeasterly winds around 5 miles per hour. Daytime highs approaching 78 and foggy early tomorrow, cloudy skies with a few peaks of sun. Lows dip down to about 50, tomorrow night partly cloudy. Clear skies and dry Monday and Tuesday with highs in the mid-70s. From the Wayne Weather Center, I'm meteorologist Jennifer Wojcicki. Right now, it's 70 degrees.
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0: Steve Perry and Journey coming to us with open arms here on Saturday afternoon. We're officially into October, and you now have 28 days to pick out that Halloween costume. If you want to have your finger on the pulse of what's happening now, you might want to try something inspired by today's pop culture. They're talking about a few ideas like Freaky Nicky and Obsession. How about one of the Bushes in the Bad Bunny Super Bowl halftime show? Or Athena and Odysseus in the Odyssey? Some other ideas? Well, Dolly Parton. I bet there'll be a lot of Dolly Parton imitators this Halloween. Pitbull? Maybe Spider-Man and Michael Jackson. Lots of different choices. Do you dress up still for Halloween? Go out to parties? And do you do something traditional, or do you like to just mix it up a little bit every year? That's part of the fun of it, isn't it?
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1: 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Winners must appear in person with proper positive legal identification. 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Prizes will not be mailed or delivered. Any winner under the age of 18 must be accompanied by a parent or legal guardian. No trade or cash equivalent will be awarded for any contest prize. Any person or persons found to be in violation of these contest rules before, during, or after the respective contest or giveaway will be disqualified and will not be eligible for future contests and giveaways. Classic Hits, Wayne, W-A-I-N. 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

0: Bringing it to life with Evanescence here on the Saturday afternoon show. How you doing? I'm Ray. Welcome to the Classic Hit Station. Hey, wait, I've got plenty more to play for you. How about another hour of favorites? We'll get things rolling here in just a minute with the REO Speedwagon. Let's go for a spin. Coming up next.
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6: Lows dip down to about 57. With fog and spots tonight, under mainly cloudy skies, northeasterly winds around 5 miles per hour. Daytime highs approaching 78 and foggy early tomorrow, cloudy skies with a few peaks of sun. Lows dip down to about 50, tomorrow night partly cloudy. Clear skies and dry Monday and Tuesday with highs in the mid-70s. From the Wayne Weather Center, I'm meteorologist Jennifer Wojcicki. Right now, it's 71 degrees.
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2: The man accused of killing Kentucky State Police Trooper Hayden Phillips has now been indicted on a capital murder charge. The Commonwealth's Corey Beck Bumgarner.
3: Count one alleges murder of a first responder, that with the intent to cause the death of a first responder, Mr. Branch caused the death of Trooper Hayden Phillips of the Kentucky State Police by shooting him with a handgun.
2: Bumgarner says a conviction could bring the state's most severe punishment.
3: Murder of a first responder in Kentucky is a capital offense. It carries a penalty of up to life in prison without the potential of probation and parole or death.
2: Bumgarner has not said whether prosecutors will seek the death penalty. Branch remains jailed without bond. Attorneys for former Letcher County Sheriff Sean Mickey Steins are asking the Kentucky Court of Appeals to stop a second court-ordered mental health evaluation. Lee Mowen has more.
4: Former Letcher County Sheriff Sean Mickey Steins' defense attorneys are asking the state appeals court to stop a second court-mandated mental health evaluation. He's accused of murdering District Judge Kevin Mullins in his chambers two Septembers ago. The petition from Wednesday argues Steins already did one evaluation through the Kentucky Correctional Psychiatric Center. Prosecutors in August asked for that second examination from Indiana psychiatrist Dr. George Parker. That's the target of their request, and it's scheduled for October 14th. I'm Lee Mowen.
2: Kentucky's fall forest fire restrictions are now in effect. Through December 15th, outdoor burning is prohibited between 6 a.m. and 6 p.m. within 150 feet of woodlands or brush. The Division of Forestry says people should also check for any local restrictions before burning. I'm Scott Hooper.
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0: Classic hits on the weekend with Ray and you too. Good to have you along into another hour of great songs here on Saturday afternoon. Here's Lifehouse, Hanging by a Moment.
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0: city that's gone down in rock and roll history, for sure. John Mellencamp, Jack and Diane, and Ray with you here. It's a party on Saturday afternoon. Nice to have you tuned in. I'm all ready for the weekend. I'm all dressed up, sharp dressed, man. We'll do some ZZ Top for you next.
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5: Lows dip down to about 57. With fog and spots tonight under mainly cloudy skies, northeasterly winds around 5 miles per hour. Daytime highs approaching 78 and foggy early tomorrow, cloudy skies with a few peaks of sun. Lows dip down to about 50. Tomorrow night, partly cloudy. Clear skies and dry Monday and Tuesday with highs in the mid-70s. From the Wayne Weather Center, I'm meteorologist Jennifer Wojcicki. Currently, it's 69 degrees.
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0: Gin Blossom, still I hear it from you here on the Classic Hit Station, Saturday afternoon. Now this is, well, it seems like everything that happens these days causes something to become more expensive, right? And here's the latest. Newsweek magazine now has a rundown of foods that could become more expensive during El Nino. These weather extremes are likely to impact farming in South and Southeast Asia and Western Africa, among other places. And global wheat production is approaching a 56-year low. And rice imports are also threatened by drought risks in India, Thailand, and Vietnam. All this being said, there's some bigger perspective than just U.S. prices. Generally, American agriculture is expected to dodge the main El Nino complications, although there could be some state-to-state impacts. But the broader concern is that El Nino's farming destruction in South Asia and West Africa could exacerbate the food insecurity in the poorest of the poor areas in the world. Always thinking about food, right? We need to have it. We need to have some classic rock on the weekend. And we're going to take care of that with Queen coming up next.
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1: 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Winners must appear in person with proper positive legal identification to claim any prize Monday through Friday, excluding holidays, within 30 days, so the prize will be forfeited. Prizes will not be mailed or delivered. Any winner under the age of 18 must be accompanied by a parent or legal guardian. No trade or cash equivalent will be awarded for any contest prize. Any person or persons found to be in violation of these contest rules before, during, or after the respective contest or giveaway will be disqualified and will not be eligible for future contests and giveaways.
7: 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Wayne.

0: I like them shaken and not stirred. Cars here at the Classic Hit Station. How's your weekend going so far? Let's make it a little more fun with another long set of great music. Things get started with Eric Carmen and his solo hit, Hungry Eyes, coming up.
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9: Lows dip down to about 57. With fog and spots tonight, under mainly cloudy skies, northeasterly winds around 5 miles per hour. Daytime highs approaching 78 and foggy early tomorrow, cloudy skies with a few peaks of sun. Lows dip down to about 50. Tomorrow night, partly cloudy. Clear skies and dry Monday and Tuesday with highs in the mid-70s. From the Wayne Weather Center, I'm meteorologist Jennifer Wojcicki. Currently, it's 69 degrees.
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12: This is Pete Weber, joined by Jay Moore. We're atop Section 311 at Bridgestone Arena in downtown Music City, USA. Good evening and welcome in. Predators and the Dallas Stars here tonight. And let's get over some things here for you right now. Our player health update brought to you by Vanderbilt Sports Medicine. The Predators will not have available to them tonight goaltender Juuse Onninen. He is on a day-to-day basis right now, so they recalled from the Milwaukee Admirals Matt Murray to be the backup goaltender for tonight's game. Also out for tonight, scratched is Ilya Lyubushkin on defense and winger Reed Schaefer up front. For the Dallas Stars, Kyle Capobianco is out on D, and Joel Kiviranta will not be playing at forward for Dallas and coach Glenn Gulletson here this evening. Now that brings us to Jay Moore and his Ford keys to this particular game.